1019 POR, John, Joey Courtney, all morning, 12 in a row all day. It's Chris Harper in the middle of 12 in a row. Recently, this guy was a four-time POR Country Clash champ. Cody Johnson called Take Me Back at POR.

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109 POR, John Jerry Courtney, on 112 in a row all day. Big news from Riley Green yesterday. He's headed out on the road in 2027, and he's got a couple of New England stops coming.

101.9 POR, John, Joey, and Courtney on 1-8-12 in a row all day. You've listened to this show long enough. You know Cole Swindell's my dude. His latest track is called Girl Dad at POR.

0: It is Dan and Shay off the album Young Say So. It's on 101.9 POR, John, Joey, Courtney, all morning, 12 in a row all day. If you haven't heard the new album Young yet, go do yourself a favor, check it out. It is the best 32 minutes you're going to spend all day long. Hey, POR, giving you a chance to qualify to win some pretty cool stuff. 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

Cole Goodwin, his new one called Howdy. It's on 101.9 POR. John, Joey, Courtney all morning, 12 in a row all day. You know, Alzheimer's affects so many families, mine included.

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12: It's mostly cloudy tonight. Look for areas of fog to develop. Lows will settle in the 50s. Mostly cloudy on Wednesday. Temps will get a boost back into the 60s to around 70. Will be warmest over the interior. Partly sunny on Thursday. Highs will be in the 70s. 70s are expected Friday as well. There's the chance for afternoon showers. Saturday looks beautiful with a lot of sunshine. Temps will be

0: 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I'm CBS 13 Chief Meteorologist Charlie Lopresti.
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Radio Morning, 12 in a row all day. It's Chris Harper. We just kicked off another 12 in a row for you. Haven't heard this one yet. Check it out. It's the latest one from Chase Matthew called Holding It Down. It's on PR.

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1019 POR, John, Joey, Courtney on 1-12 in a row all day. It's Chris Harper in the middle of 12 in a row with the new one from Blake Wynton. This one's called Bet on That. It's on 1019 POR.

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109 POR, John, Joey, Courtney on 12 in a row all day. It's Chris Harper in the middle of 12 in a row with the Bells and Dolly Parton. This one's Son of Jolene. Born

0: It is Parker McCollum called Killing Me. It's on 109 POR. John Joe Courtney on 1812 in a row all day. Hey, POR, looking to send you to Nashville for country music's biggest night. This year, even bigger. It is the 60th annual CMA Awards this year, coming up November 18th. You and a friend want to go check it out for free? All you have to do are listen up for your POR getaway keywords. We've got four of them for you every weekday. 7 and 8 in the morning with John, Joey, Courtney. Noontime with Riley. Or at 5 o'clock on your ride home with Ben. Anytime you hear a keyword, enter it into the POR app. You could be on your way to Nashville. Go see the 60th annual CMA Awards. Everybody who's everybody is going to be there. Probably going to be a Dolly tribute or two. It's going to be a great time. Make sure you listen up for your next keyword coming up tomorrow morning at 7 a.m. with John, Joey, Courtney. It's another POR Fall Country Getaway brought to you by Lee Auto Malls. Maine's home for Jeeps and Ram trucks. 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

0: Latest one from Atlas called Hold My Liquor. It's on 109 POR. John, Joey, Courtney on 1-8-12 at a row all day. It's Chris Harper alongside on your Tuesday night. Hey, you looking to save some money? 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And hang on, less than 6 minutes. We'll kick off another 12 in a row for you here at POR. We're just some cold beer.
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3: It's mostly cloudy tonight. Look for areas of fog to develop. Lows will settle in the 50s. Mostly cloudy on Wednesday. Temps will get a boost back into the 60s to around 70. Will be warmest over the interior. Partly sunny on Thursday. Highs will be in the 70s. 70s are expected Friday as well. There's the chance for afternoon showers. Saturday looks beautiful with a lot of sunshine. Temps will be in the 60s. I'm CBS 13 Chief Meteorologist Charlie Lopresti.
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101.9 POR, John, Joey, Courtney on morning, 12 in a row all day. It's Chris Harper, and we just kicked off another 12 in a row for you Tuesday. Latest track now from Stella Lefty and Vincent Mason. It's a good one. It's called Something to Lose at POR.

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109 POR, John, Joey, Courtney on 1-8, 12 in a row all day. It's Chris Harper in the middle of 12 in a row with a new one from Cameron Marlowe. It's called No Need for Leaving. It's on POR. Honey,

0: back.
1: 109 POR, John, Joey, Courtney, on 1-8-12 in a row all day. I can't believe it's already October on Thursday. And 1 week from Friday, Mariners get back to it. A preseason game over at UNE in Biddeford. Can't wait! Another

101.9 POR, John, Joey, Courtney all morning, 12 in a row all day. Speaking of John, Joey, Courtney, check him out tomorrow morning. A chance for you to win your way into the Freiburg Fair from 101.9 POR.

0: Lainey Wilson, John Mayer. It's called Phone Keys Wallet. It's on 101.9 POR. John, Joy, Courtney all morning, 12 in a row all day. It's Chris Harper and Looks on your Tuesday. Hey, before you know it, Sunday is going to be here. 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
7: It's mostly cloudy tonight. Look for areas of fog to develop. Lows will settle in the 50s. Mostly cloudy on Wednesday. Temps will get a boost back into the 60s to around 70. Will be warmest over the interior. Partly sunny on Thursday. Highs will be in the 70s. 70s are expected Friday as well. There's the chance for afternoon showers. Saturday looks beautiful with a lot of sunshine. Temps will be in the 60s. I'm CBS 13 Chief Meteorologist Charlie Lopresti.
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101.9 POR, John, Joey, Courtney on 1-8-12 in a row all day. It's Chris Harper, just kicked off another 12 in a row for you. Latest track now from Carter Faith and Wyatt Flores. It's called Nothing Better to Do at POR.

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9: Here's the latest weather from 1019POR.
10: It's mostly cloudy tonight. Look for areas of fog to develop. Lows will settle in the 50s. Mostly cloudy on Wednesday. Temps will get a boost back into the 60s to around 70. Will be warmest over the interior. Partly sunny on Thursday. Highs will be in the 70s. 70s are expected Friday as well. There's the chance for afternoon showers. Saturday looks beautiful with a lot of sunshine. Temps will be in the 60s. I'm CBS 13 Chief Meteorologist Charlie Lopresti.
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7: It's mostly cloudy with areas of fog overnight. Lows are in the 50s. Mostly cloudy on Wednesday. We'll see enough sun to send temps back into the 60s to near 70. Temps will be warmest over the interior. Partly sunny on Thursday. That day begins the real warm-up. Highs will be in the mid-70s. More clouds than sun on Friday with afternoon showers developing. Temps will be in the 70s again. Sunshine on Saturday with highs in the 60s. I'm CBS 13 Chief Meteorologist Charlie Lopresti.
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5: It's mostly cloudy with areas of fog overnight. Lows are in the 50s. Mostly cloudy on Wednesday. We'll see enough sun to send temps back into the 60s to near 70. Temps will be warmest over the interior. Partly sunny on Thursday. That day begins the real warm-up. Highs will be in the mid-70s. More clouds than sun on Friday with afternoon showers developing. Temps will be in the 70s again. Sunshine on Saturday with highs in the 60s. I'm CBS 13 Chief Meteorologist Charlie Lopresti.
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10: It's mostly cloudy with areas of fog overnight. Lows are in the 50s. Mostly cloudy on Wednesday. We'll see enough sun to send temps back into the 60s to near 70. Temps will be warmest over the interior. Partly sunny on Thursday. That day begins the real warm-up. Highs will be in the mid-70s. More clouds than sun on Friday with afternoon showers developing. Temps will be in the 70s again. Sunshine on Saturday with highs in the 60s. I'm CBS 13 Chief Meteorologist Charlie Lopresti.
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0: 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Here's the latest weather from 1019POR.
1: It's mostly cloudy with areas of fog overnight. Lows are in the 50s. Mostly cloudy on Wednesday. We'll see enough sun to send temps back into the 60s to near 70. Temps will be warmest over the interior. Partly sunny on Thursday. That day begins the real warm-up. Highs will be in the mid-70s. More clouds than sun on Friday with afternoon showers developing. Temps will be in the 70s again. Sunshine on Saturday with highs in the 60s. I'm CBS 13 Chief Meteorologist Charlie Lopresti.
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5: It's mostly cloudy with areas of fog overnight. Lows are in the 50s. Mostly cloudy on Wednesday. We'll see enough sun to send temps back into the 60s to near 70. Temps will be warmest over the interior. Partly sunny on Thursday. That day begins the real warm-up. Highs will be in the mid-70s. More clouds than sun on Friday with afternoon showers developing. Temps will be in the 70s again. Sunshine on Saturday with highs in the 60s. I'm CBS 13 Chief Meteorologist Charlie Lopresti.
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1: 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We've got two people who really, really, really had a great first date.
2: You don't they know did. That.
1: Allegedly. Oh, yeah.
2: No, one person had a good date and wanted another one. We don't know how the other one feels yet.
1: Well, yes. Paul thinks it was a great first date because he wants a second one, but Maggie's like a no-show. What's going on, Paul? How you doing?
3: Life's good, man, but Maggie is the missing piece.
2: Oh, wow.
4: Aww. No reply to your messages still from Maggie?
3: Nothing, and I haven't even sent any racy pictures yet.
4: Wow. Maybe that's why she's not replying. Maybe. You know?
1: It's harvest season. Here's a picture of my cucumbers and eggplant.
2: Yeah.
4: Should we be a little concerned,
2: Paul, with the first thing you brought up was inappropriate pics?
1: Yeah, right.
2: Maybe she is as
3: no,
2: well.
3: No, I'm just being silly. My idiot buddies always do that, so I always think it's hilarious.
2: I know. I got you. Listen, let's figure out what's going on with Maggie, though. So start at the beginning, I guess. Tell us we need some more info.
3: Well, we met on an app and took her out to a sports bar to watch some football. She's a super hot.
2: Nice.
3: Cool. Great job. Oh, I'm into it.
2: It wasn't that one in Portland where the ladies fight each other, is it?
4: What one is that?
2: Not that sports bar? No, that's a different one.
4: Foreplay?
2: You guys don't follow the news enough, do you?
1: No idea what you're talking about.
4: Yeah, that sounds
2: great. There
4: are
2: people out there that do, trust me.
4: Ooh, how was your date, though? Like, how did it all go?
3: It went awesome. In fact, it went so well, with the football game that we actually talked about doing another game the next week.
2: Oh.
1: Is she a big football fan? Like, does she have a favorite team, or was she just, there to appease you, you think?
3: No, you know what? I wasn't sure up top, but she genuinely wanted to know about football and learn about it. So she's already smart, so she figured it out quick.
4: Oh.
1: So it wasn't that.
4: So she was a good student.
3: Oh, yeah, for sure.
2: Well, we like that you're a man with a plan.
4: I know.
2: Which is good. Something either came up on this date that hit different for her.
1: Uh-huh.
2: You botched that goodbye moment that you guys had.
1: Oh, yeah.
4: Oh, maybe.
2: Or things got weird over the text. One of the two things happened. Did you text her back?
3: I totally texted her. She hasn't responded.
2: See, that doesn't make any sense.
3: The off-ramp of the date, we kissed.
2: That doesn't make any sense.
1: Yeah. So, I mean, what was the goodbye moment? Anything besides the kiss? Did you make...
4: Grab her butt?
1: What?
3: Just a hug.
1: Yeah.
3: A hug, a kiss, and plans for the next week.
2: Okay. So you were a gentleman.
4: Okay.

0: Okay. Was there any like weirdness in the convo like during the date? Any strange anything?
1: No, I was totally normal the whole time.
0: You think?
2: Well, obviously Maggie will be the judge of that.
3: Yeah.
2: So, Paul, we will reach out to Maggie. You gave us her number. We'll call her in a second. You hold on. You listen, but listen. We listen, but don't speak.
0: Yes.
2: Okay.
3: And, bro, we're going to keep our fingers crossed for you. I like Paul.
0: I know.
2: We're going to pay for the second date if she agrees to go out again. So maybe it'll be this weekend. 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
11: After some patchy morning fog to start on Wednesday, we'll stay mostly cloudy throughout the day. It will be warmer with temperatures into the 60s and near 70 degrees. Winds will be light out of the south around 5 miles per hour. Clouds will stick around tonight with areas of fog reforming as lows drop to around 50. Partly sunny conditions come back on Thursday. The day will be the warmest with highs into the mid to upper 70s will be the warmest over the interior. Winds will be at the southwest before shifting south around 5 to 10 miles per hour, gusting up to 20. I'm CBS 13 meteorologist Emily Santum.
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0: but no second date. 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
1: 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We talked to Paul. They had a football game day date, him and Maggie.
2: And it sounded like they had fun.
3: Sounds fun.

0: know.
1: Hey, at least according to Paul.
0: That's the thing.
2: Yeah, but then there was nothing according to Maggie. Mm. no response.
1: Maybe he was he trying to mansplain too much, you think?
0: That's possible.
2: That's what I was concerned that I was asking about, reaction to, going to a
0: sports bar. She wanted to learn, she said, but maybe she was really just being nice.
1: Right.
2: Maybe she's like way more of an expert at football than he is.
0: Ooh, yeah. Testing him.
1: Like my wife.
0: Oh.
2: And mine. Yeah. All right, we give Maggie a call now and see what her side of the story is. We'll pay for the second date if they want to go out again, but we got to talk to her first.
3: Hello?
0: Maggie, you're on the radio. Glad you picked up. It's John, Joe, and Courtney. What's up?
4: Hey, girl.
0: Hi, girl.
4: Hey, girl.
0: How are you?
4: Hello.
3: Hi.
0: Yeah.
3: I'm not sure yet. What is this?
1: Courtney, say more.
0: Our bestie and listener friend, Paul, is having trouble reaching you, but he would like to reach you, girl.
3: Yeah, that's a whole can of worms.
1: We love worms on this show.
0: Yes.
1: Right. Oh, they're delicious.
2: Let's get into it.
0: Salty.
2: We talked to Paul, and we offered to pay for your second date if you guys agree to go out again. That's the whole reason that we're calling you on the air.
1: Yeah, do you mind if we ask, what happened on the date?
3: I guess it could be good for me to talk about it.
1: I'm like a therapist. Yeah. I'm not licensed or anything, but I'm pretty much a therapist.
2: He doesn't have a driver's license.
1: Yeah.
3: I don't know where to start. I'm a forensic scientist, ooh, and a lot of guys won't date me because of the ick factor, I guess.
1: Like a forensic scientist?
0: That's really like CSI.
1: Like CSI stuff.
0: So you're helping solve crimes?
3: Yeah.
1: Whoa.
3: Yeah. It's very intense, but it's rewarding too.
0: Yeah. That's so cool.
1: So are you concerned that he wouldn't want to see you? Does he know that?
3: Yeah, he knows. I've been just really bad about getting back to him.
1: Because he told us he wanted to see you. Like, he didn't even mention that.
2: And
1: like
2: he did say, you have a cool job.
0: Yeah,
1: but he said, he told him he wanted to see you again. He was all about you.
0: Yeah. But you could be busy,
3: I am busy, but he said something that's just kind of keeping me up at night.
2: But not in a good
0: something
2: way.
0: Something creepy?
1: Obviously. Is it about a crime?
0: Can you tell? Did he kill somebody?
3: Oh, it wasn't creepy, but he asked how we know that fingerprints are unique. And
1: don't we all know that?
0: Yeah.
3: Yeah, I mean, it's accepted as a fact, but near impossible to prove. Kind of like snowflakes being one of a kind.
1: Yeah.
0: Oh, I thought snowflakes were one of a kind.
1: They are one of a kind,
0: yeah,
1: right? Aren't snowflakes one of a kind?
3: Right, but you can't check every snowflake that's
1: fallen.
3: And crystals only have so many ways to form. So,
1: right.
3: Yeah. But you can't prove it.
1: Oh, I knew he wouldn't stay quiet. Dude, Paul!
0: It's
2: Maggie,
0: Paul.
2: I gotta tell you, Paul's been listening. Maybe I should have mentioned that before. I don't know. Sorry.
0: Surprise.
2: But surprise. So, go ahead.
5: I'm sorry to break in. Maggie, I was just musing. I didn't mean to upset you. Sometimes I think out loud.
2: Yeah. First of all, no one uses that word.
0: Muse.
3: I'm sorry, too. I should have reached out.
5: Well, can you forget that I even asked such a stupid question?
1: Is this all about fingerprints? Are we seriously? Is this all about stupid fingerprints?
0: It seems really random.
1: Is that what we're talking about here, Maggie?
3: It's not about the fingerprints. I've sort of been questioning my life choices ever since we went out.
1: Oh, girl, I've been doing that since I was born. Yeah.
2: But that doesn't have any...
1: I mean...
2: Paul was just showing... My take is, Paul was showing interest in your job.
1: Yeah.
2: For us, ordinary people, there's very little we know about what you do, Maggie.
0: Exactly.
2: So it's like, fingerprints. Yeah. That's a question
1: by the way,
2: we can ask.
1: If you didn't get any red flags from, your FBI connections about this guy, then I'm assuming that he's a cool dude, right? Nothing to worry about.
2: Thank God he didn't start asking about blood splatters and stuff.
0: Oh my God.
2: That would have been a red
1: or
2: flag.
1: Or any kind of splatter.
0: Or the perfect murder.
1: That's definitely third date stuff.
5: Did you really pull my file?
0: Oh my God.
2: See, he's got a sense of humor even.
0: Aww.
1: Can't we make this work?
0: I feel like this could work.
3: Yeah, I mean, I probably made a mountain out of an anthill, and if you can forgive me, I would like to understand 2-point conversions.
1: Hey.
5: Oh my God. I can tell you about 2-point conversions. I can tell you the difference between an anthill and a molehill. We're gonna have a good time.
1: You know what?
0: Wow.
1: You know what I love about these two?
2: I caught
1: you
2: that too.
1: You seem like the perfect you complement each other well.
2: Yes.
0: I know.
1: Like Paul can kind of pick up the slack with the conversation and stuff. Mm-hmm. I just like you two together.
0: Mm. Oh, how romantic. So
5: I love it.
2: Is this a yes? Maggie? Paul's obviously a yes. Maggie's a yes?
3: Yes.
2: Yes, we're paying for number two.
0: A win, finally. play for us.
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0: 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John, Joe, and Courtney all morning. 12 in a row all day. Actually, John, Joe, and Courtney. So,
1: hello.
2: Nice to have you back. Hey, she's back.
1: Here I am.
2: I miss my girl.
1: I miss being here.
0: That's enough.
2: Did you really?
1: I did. Oh, yeah.
0: Extra cup of Joe feel-good story of the day to start us off today. Well,

0: You know, today's Extra Cup of Joe feel-good story of the day is pretty cool, and it's a reminder that sometimes the stories that start right here in Maine, John Shannon, can end up being told around the world.
1: Interesting.
0: A Waterville native and Maine author named Ron Curry Jr. is having one of his novels adapted by Netflix.
1: How nice for him.
2: What?
0: That's right. Curry's book, The Savage, Noble Death of Babs Dion, is rooted here in a Maine community, and that's where he grew up, drawing inspiration from the tough, unforgettable characters from his Franco-American upbringing, including, in part, his own grandmother featured in this, like, this whatever it is series.
1: Yeah, well, that's great.
0: And now the main story is making the jump to the big screen. Any of your books becoming a Netflix special or movie or
1: no? But Courtney's mom says they should be.
0: Yeah.
2: She did?
1: Yeah. Oh, she said that to me over
0: What's your book series again? The Dragons of Maine Mountains?
2: Sexy Dragons.
1: The Wilder Chronicles.
0: Oh, yeah.
1: It's not the Dragon, the Wilder Chronicles. there are three of them. And then you can get back to your story. Treasure of the American Dragon.
2: Treasure.
1: Mountain of the American Dragon. Island of the American Dragon, similarly with this artist, all with this author, all based in Maine.
0: Mm.
2: And boobies of the American Dragon.
0: I like how you
2: Dragon.
0: Told me to pause like I wasn't pausing and setting you up for the very thing that you were
1: actually
0: doing. That's
1: the whole reason you did the story, I know.
0: That's really good.
1: That's why you're my bestie.
0: It is a kid, you know, from Waterville, grows up, becomes a successful author, and then, you know, writes about people and the places that, you know, help to shape him, like John did in his book series.
2: Cool.
0: And eventually, Hollywood comes calling, John Shannon.
1: Okay.
2: Oh.
0: So here's to Ron Curry and all the Maine stories that are still waiting to be told, because sometimes you don't have to leave Maine to make it to the big time.
2: No. Wow.
1: And I bet they don't film 1 second of footage in Maine on that Netflix series.
2: It's cheaper to do it in Canada.
0: They'll tell you it's in Maine, but they're like down in North Carolina where we filmed this.
2: Gotta find it.
0: Same thing with that, isn't it?
2: Yeah.
1: Always.
0: That is your Extra Cup of Joe feel-good story of the day. 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Yeah. They took it out, though, because it's not hot anymore.
1: I threw you off.
0: I pay attention to me today. I got a lot going on. I just recorded some commercials. Not sure what I said.
2: Oh, no.
0: Yeah, might want to pay attention today. 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
6: After some patchy morning fog to start on Wednesday, we'll stay mostly cloudy throughout the day. It will be warmer with temperatures into the 60s and near 70 degrees. Winds will be light out of the south around 5 miles per hour. Clouds will stick around tonight with areas of fog reforming as lows drop to around 50. Partly sunny conditions come back on Thursday. The day will be the warmest with highs into the mid to upper 70s. Will be the warmest over the interior. Winds will be at the southwest before shifting south around 5 to 10 miles per hour, gusting up to 20. I'm CBS 13 meteorologist Emily Santum.
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0: 101.9 POR, John, Joe, and Courtney all morning, 12 in a row all day. Shockingly, we're not in the top 10 for the states with the worst weather.
1: Really?
0: Kind of thought we would be.
2: I think a lot of states have it worse,
1: Midwest.
2: Right?
1: Midwest?
2: Mm. Yeah.
0: Yeah. The Farmer's Almanac.
1: Yeah.
0: Put out the list of the 10 worst weather states in the U.S.
2: Mm-hmm. Michigan?
0: And it's states mostly that get hit with like tornadoes and hurricanes.
1: Yeah, the big stuff. Now, what was the closest? Did you have the list in front of you?
0: Do
1: you know? What was the closest state?
0: Closest state to us?
1: Or to New England, I should say.
0: Illinois.
2: Wow.
0: North Carolina.
2: Yeah.
1: Again, where you're getting like natural disaster stuff.
0: Right.
2: I'd rather deal with winter all the way than
0: Florida
2: that.
0: Florida and Louisiana, number one and two. Hurricanes, right? Kansas and Oklahoma, number three. Number three and

0: four.
1: Yeah.
0: Tornadoes.
1: I mean, that's the big ones there, right? That's where they go to film all those specials on the Discovery Channel.
2: Oh, my God.
1: All those storm-chasing people.
0: Yep.
2: That show on HBO. Mm-hmm. What's that new one on HBO? And it's all the storm stuff. They just came out with a new season. And
1: wife loves that show.
2: It's so sad.
1: They've got like the actual footage of people trapped inside of a building while the flood's going. Like the footage.
0: Was it like security cam footage
1: it's
0: and stuff?
1: It's pretty amazing.

0: you don't have a tsunami or a hurricane blowing through every year at the same time that destroys everything in its path.
1: Like,
0: I mean, these people are living in these places and they know what's coming.
1: It's so upsetting.
2: And they still choose to stay.
0: And they still choose to rebuild and stay. It's crazy to me.
1: There was an episode that we watched more recently and I had to like take us. Yeah, so in June a new season came out and I can't remember.
3: What's this called again?
0: Eye of the Storm.
3: I gotta write it down.
0: It's really good.
1: In the Eye of the Storm. And it was one of them. It was the EF3 tornado, I think. And it was so upsetting because it was like they interview survivors and my God, the trauma and the way their face and it's really good though. Very powerful.
0: Very emotional stuff.
1: Well, it is.
3: That's what I was thinking. Like, that's very emotional to watch it. So heartfelt and emotional because you're not watching acting. You're not watching people play a role with special effects and safety, outside of the camera range. Mm.
1: It's crazy because these tornadoes, when you see them in, phone footage, security cam, it looks fake. Mm. Like, that looks like CGI, kind of.
0: Some of them can be like a mile, 2 miles wide. Destroying everything in its path.
3: I find a tornado far more terrifying than a hurricane.
0: Yeah.
1: Me too.
0: The unpredictability of it, right?
3: Yes.
0: Yeah. My kids say that. So we were watching it the other day, and my oldest came down. He goes, "We get tornadoes here." I'm like, "No, we don't."
1: No, we don't.
0: He goes, "Yeah, well, I've heard them reported." I'm like, "No, they're not. These aren't those tornadoes.
3: We get like some wind and a water spout.
0: Yeah,
3: or
0: it's like
3: something.
0: When we get the hurricane and everybody's like, brace yourself. Go get the bread. Go get the milk. No. Everything that you need. And it's like 60-mile-an-hour winds. That's not a hurricane, people.
3: We've got the tail end of the hurricane.
0: Yeah, we're getting the good stuff that people wish they were getting.
1: Uh-huh. Literally, this one episode, episode 5, this one was crazy. An EF5 tornado.
3: That's the top ranking, right?
0: Yeah.
3: Is 5 the highest?
0: 5's the highest.
1: Winds over 200 miles per hour.
3: Oh,
1: 200?
3: Wow.
1: That would rip the clothes off your body.
3: Yeah.
1: Like, that's like, I mean, and your body.
0: Yeah, that's like Wicked Witch flying, like, by the house. Yeah. Totally. Riding that bike. Man, was she creepy.
3: I didn't know there was going to be an impression at the end.
1: I know.
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0: Megan Maroney with John, Joe, and Courtney on 101.9 POR. We've got about 30 minutes to go before you have a chance to win some tickets to see this dude.
1: Oh! Nice!
0: Riley Green in concert at Bankin' Age Pavilion. 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
2: Two.

0: I hate it when I'm like in my car and the end of that song and I'm like, you know, dashboard drummer.
1: Oh, yeah.
0: And then all of a sudden, like, someone cuts it off.
1: Yeah.
0: Talking, like, on the radio. I hate pet peeves.
1: Oh, yeah. I hate that, too. Yeah. Like, let me have the big ending.
0: Come on.
2: I want that.
1: I am air drumming right now. How dare you interrupt my performance?
0: I'm busy. It's John, Joe, and Courtney on 101.9 POR. Ready for Joe v. Courtney this morning.
2: Oh, no.
0: Let's move right on to Halloween, please.
2: Yeah.
0: A freshly stocked John's Box of Fun that I went shopping for earlier this week.
1: Oh, nice.
2: Nuh-uh.
1: So new stuff.
0: Many great prizes for you to win.
2: Ooh.
0: If you beat each other.
1: Okay.
2: Beat each other up.
1: Now, or what
0: yes.
1: is...
0: Yes, go.
1: Now, it's Halloween theme. She wins. It's Halloween theme. What do we do? Movies?
0: I will do two clues, one movie.
1: Okay.
2: Okay.
0: Okay, I will give you two clues about one Halloween movie. Not TV show, just a movie.
1: Right.
0: Two clues, ding or dong your way in.
1: Okay.
0: You may ding after one clue.
1: Mm-hmm.
2: Okay.
0: First person of three will be the winner.
2: My dong after one clue.
1: Yeah, you might.
0: You could ding. Joe will ding and Courtney will
2: dong
0: because she does.
1: Yep.
2: Mm-hmm.
0: You ready to begin?
2: Go. Yep.
0: And the winner will get to reach in.
1: The John's Box O scares.
0: John's Box O. There's nothing scary in there.
1: Oh.
2: It could startle you.
1: Some of those, the Vienna sausages package, those scared me a little.
0: I love Vienna sausages.
1: That's scary.
0: Yeah. It's showtime.
2: Dong. Beetlejuice.
0: Yeah.
1: Very good, Courtney. You like perplexed there for a second.
2: I was like, wait.
0: I didn't even give the second clue.
1: Yeah.
2: Wow.
0: Summer camp.
1: Ding.
0: Joe.
1: Summer camp?
0: No.
1: Oh, okay. Oh, Friday 13th?
0: You just gave your answer.
1: I gave an answer.
0: Yeah, I'll give my
1: second. Nightmare on Elm Street.
0: I'll give the second clue.
1: Children of the Corn.
0: Summer
2: There's
0: camp.
2: There's no summer camp in those.
0: Summer camp. Hockey mask.
2: Friday the 3rd. Dong. Friday the 13th.
0: That's correct.
1: I was going to get you on the non-dong.
2: Don't we have a Friday the 13th in October?
0: Do we?
2: Let's see.
1: Hey, Courtney.
2: No, we don't.
1: We don't, but that series starts. Camp Crystal Lake one.
2: When does it start?
1: And it's
2: next week?
1: It's the origins of Jason and his mother and how the legend became.
2: Kill for mother, Jason.
1: It looks really good.
0: I saw like the trailer or whatever for it. Here's
2: Dong.
0: Joe.
1: The Shining.
0: Here's Johnny.
2: I love that
1: That's
2: one.
1: Right. Okay, 2-1.
0: Is it?
1: Yeah, I think so.
0: Okay. A ghost.
2: Ding. Dong.
1: We were both doing the same thing. That's so funny. It's a horror movie. A ghost.
0: It's a Halloween movie.
1: It's a Halloween movie. Okay. Is it is it Ghost?
2: That movie's not very scary.
1: No, it isn't. It's very sexy though.
2: It is.
0: A ghost with stripes. It's
2: Dong.
0: Yes.
2: Beetlejuice again?
0: Yeah.
1: Double Beetlejuice?
0: I gave that one already. That's
1: double
0: right.
1: Beetlejuice.
0: Oh, but I did the Showtime clue before.
2: Yes.
0: But I didn't get to the
1: But you
0: ghost
1: know what?
0: Stripes.
1: Hey, that's the host's error. Courtney, you win.
0: And
1: you win.
0: Oh. All right.
1: It's like a little trick.
2: Give me my box.
1: Get that big old box of fun over here.
0: So heavy.
2: Here we go.
1: Very anxious to see what the new prizes are.
2: I can't wait. Ooh.
1: Anything feel weird, Courtney?
2: Yeah. Some weird stuff in here. Okay, I'll feel. Oh, yeah.
1: What is that?
2: Electronics duster.
1: Oh, wow.
2: Yeah. Did they take your ID when
1: Did
2: you bought
1: ID
2: this?
1: Did they
0: ID you?
2: Oh, my God.
0: Are they supposed to?
2: Yes.
1: I have not bought air because I got to get it for the boys
0: a
1: lot.
0: It's a can of compressed air.
1: Yeah, it's compressed air. I have not bought a can of compressed air in 3 years where I have not been carded.
0: What?
1: Yeah. Because of some of the stuff that people do with the cans.
2: They used to card you for whiteout, too. I don't know if they still
0: what?
2: Do.
0: What?
1: Yeah. There you go, babe.
2: Actually, I shouldn't do it to
1: hey,
2: this
1: by the
2: microphone.
1: Way, engineer loves it when you start like doing that to stuff in the studio. He loves it.
2: I'm going to spray this everywhere.
1: No, save it. That's good. That compressed air stuff is awesome.
2: Oh, and it has the little tubey thing that you put on it.
1: Don't shake it either. Usually they tell you don't shake.
2: Oh, I'm kind of scared.
1: Yeah.
2: The can is so cold.
1: I just went through this the other night. My kid was cleaning his keyboard.
2: Wow.
1: And he's like, should I shake it up, Dad? I go, no, you don't shake those.
2: No.
0: It's just air. There's nothing to shake.
1: Nothing to shake.
2: There's a propellant. You don't need to shake it. Mm. Very interesting.
1: Not really.
2: I know. I picked the most boring
1: can
2: thing.
1: Of air. Nothing interesting.
0: Nothing special.
2: Well, but I'm going to see what I can get out of my keyboard, though.
1: I've seen worse prizes in there.
2: Me too.
0: Hey, I shop very carefully
1: now,
0: for
1: listen,
0: all those prizes.
1: When I start doing something that you don't like, you can just give me a shot in the face like you're training a cat.
2: Oh, my God. Bad, bad, bad.
1: Like a spray bottle.
0: Yes, exactly. I love this idea. I'm going to go buy some more.
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7: After some patchy morning fog to start on Wednesday, we'll stay mostly cloudy throughout the day. It will be warmer with temperatures into the 60s and near 70 degrees. Winds will be light out of the south around 5 miles per hour. Clouds will stick around tonight with areas of fog reforming as lows drop to around 50. Partly sunny conditions come back on Thursday. The day will be the warmest with highs into the mid to upper 70s. Will be the warmest over the interior. Winds will be at the southwest before shifting south around 5 to 10 miles per hour, gusting up to 20. I'm CBS 13 meteorologist Emily Santum.
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1: I don't get it.
0: Why don't you hop up on the washing machine and you will.
2: Hey.
0: Chance for you to win some Riley Green tickets for the show coming up at Bank & H Pavilion. Tickets are on sale now for the show that is in June.
2: Yeah. Oh, my God.
0: And we'll give you a chance to play a John, Joe, and Courtney morning recall. And cool. Answer a question coming up in about 15 minutes.
2: Pay attention.
0: thanks. Yes. That's what I was going to say. Pay attention. Courtney has the app of the day on 101.9 POR.
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2: 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I have a good one for all my vinyl collectors out there who... Mm-hmm. You want to be able to look at your vinyl collection on your phone and know the quality of everything and be able to do your own little crate look for new vinyl, what? If you're into that. So this is called Spin Stack, and this is a way for you to, you got to obviously look at your vinyl that you have, which I did mine from memory because I didn't look at, mine are like put away right now, unfortunately.
1: About vinyl siding on my house?
2: Yes.
1: what exactly are we talking about?
2: You reckon.
0: Yeah. Oh, yeah, boomer, your vinyl siding.
1: Okay.
2: So you go in, you add them into the system. Everything's free and you can record what the quality is of them. You can.
0: So you input like
2: the info,
0: the band and the name of the album.
2: Yes.
1: Condition.
2: Yep. What
0: graded.
2: You know, if it's US version or you got it like a European version, sure. Or something. They had them in there. I was like, I think mine's US version.
1: That matters.
2: Scratch detection. So you can grade your media. There's a way for you to use your iPhone to scan the playable surface.
0: What?
2: I did not do that part. Mine are put way away, so I was like, ugh.
0: That's interesting.
2: It will let you know. So when you spin a record, you're listening to your record, you log that you spun it. Mm-hmm. So you have that. But the thing that was really cool is partner stores that have vinyl will have this little clip that you can scan. And if you have a wish list in here, which you should definitely make one for what you want, it'll pop
0: up when they have it.
2: Yeah, it's there. And you can do this cool little, I keep wanting to say crib. What is it called?
1: It's a crate.
2: Crate. So
1: when we were kids, mm-hmm. I remember that every kid had, you either had like a crate that was built for it, but like a milk crate.
2: Yes.
1: By the way, you weren't supposed to have them because it's illegal for you to have those.
2: I did not know that.
1: But somehow my father brought home a lot.
2: Interesting.
0: I still have.
1: You have the crates?
0: I still have albums that are stored in Hood and Oakhurst.
1: Yes.
2: Wow.
0: And plastic crates.
1: And that's what, you know, you would spend half of your day flipping through the top of those to get to the albums. That, my God, I can feel that, the flipping of the albums.
2: I love the smell of vinyl.
1: Oh,
2: like
1: awesome.
2: When you go to a store that just has a bunch, or you go to like the crate thingy. But I have we have a ton of vinyl that is inherited from people. Like my mother-in-law gave us a bunch of stuff that she liked. But so I have a lot of Neil Diamond and stuff like that.
1: Right.
2: But it's just a good way to keep track of what you have so that you're not at the vinyl store thinking like, do I have this already?
1: Right.
2: Because, I mean,
1: you
2: doubles.
1: Think yourself, then you're like, hello again, hello. I got that vinyl at home.
0: I was expecting a Sweet Caroline instead.
1: No, you got Hello Again.
0: Different Neil Diamond song.
2: No.
1: Jazz singer, great movie.
2: Oh, my God. Neil Diamond. Oh, Neil Diamond. Awesome. Okay. That was a reference.
0: Oh, you didn't even know what he was singing.
2: No, because I inherited them, but I don't listen to them. I have Casey Musgraves, Golden Hour. That's probably my most spun record.
0: That's a great album.
2: And
1: she's no Neil Diamond.
2: That's good though. That's a good thing, honestly.
1: The Jewish Elvis. Yeah.
2: I don't want to hear Neil Diamond singing about sitting on a washing machine.
1: That's what they used to call him, the Jewish Elvis.
0: Does he have a tool up in his shed?
1: Yeah.
2: Oh.
1: He might.
2: Oh my God.
0: That's from the Casey Musgraves song.
2: It is. Yes.
0: Should I have not said that?
2: I mean, he's
1: poor Neil.
2: I know. He's old now.
0: He's still alive, right?
1: Well, wait. For now.
2: Knock on wood.
1: He's really sick.
2: No,
0: is he
2: don't
0: really?
2: Knock
1: yeah,
2: on
1: he's
2: wood.
1: Got like Parkinson's or something like that. He's got like a disease. That, yeah, he's doing horrible.
2: Wow.
1: So it's good that you guys are getting a good laugh out of
2: it's him. It's good that John made fun
1: that's
2: of him.
1: Awesome. Wow. Maybe I'll make this my feel-good story of the day for you two.
2: And that's your feel-good story
0: boy,
2: of the day.
0: Wow. The laughs went out of this show.
2: Wow.
1: Wow. Yeah, for you because of you guys. You guys are dark today, man. You're dark.
2: It's spooky season. Why not?
0: Courtney's app of the day today.
2: Spin stack.
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1: I believe it's pronounced Purdy.
0: Painted you pretty. Mostly cloudy day today. Going to be warmer than yesterday and the day before. Highs in the 60s to around 70. Partly sunny for tomorrow. So if it's Cumberland Fair you're headed to today, tomorrow, better choice.
1: Let's get some fun in. Yeah.
0: Time to give away some tickets for a show that's coming up next summer, but they're on sale now. Everybody loves Riley Green.
2: Oh. And his arms. They're like the size of my body.
1: And that killer mustache he's got, too, man. What a soup strainer on that guy.
2: I love him. He's going to be at Bank NH Pavilion in Guilford, New Hampshire, Friday, June 18th, 2027.
0: Yeah. Weird to say, isn't it?
2: With Muscadine Bloodline, Jake Worthington, and Hannah McFarland.
1: That'd be a good show.
0: Mm-hmm. Want to win your tickets? We're playing around to John, Joe, and Courtney Morning Recall, which we did tell you about.
2: We did.
0: We warned you about 10, 15 minutes ago that we'd be playing this. So we'll take a random caller and then ask a question about something that happened on the air, which in this case, may I ask a question about Courtney's app of the day.
2: Yeah.
0: It was memorable.
2: It was.
1: Hi. For a couple reasons.
2: They always are.
0: Who are you and where are you, please?
3: Michelle in Westbrook.
0: What are you doing?
2: Michelle.
0: Oh, you're a little nervous this morning, it sounds like. Yes, you are.
1: No answer there.
0: Michelle, tell us about you. What are you doing today?
3: I am getting ready to go to work and take my daughter to school.
1: Oh, wonderful.
2: Whoa.
1: And where do you work?
3: I own my own business. Mm-hmm. I'm a dietitian.
1: Oh, cool. Man, do I need your help?
0: We're
2: same.
0: Like, we're giving you an opportunity for a free plug here.
2: Yeah, what's it called?
3: Real Eats Nutrition.
1: What is it?
3: Real Eats Nutrition on 8th Stroudwater Street in Westbrook.
0: Okay. All right.
2: Cool. Awesome.
0: So now we have another question for you that may or may not be more difficult if you were paying attention.
3: I was. Oh, gosh.
0: Okay. All right. All right. Good. Good. Where? I don't know which.
1: There's so many questions you could have.
0: So
1: here, right?
0: Many.
2: I know.
0: So many great questions. We were talking about Neil Diamond, Casey Musgraves, and I suggested maybe Joe should sit on an appliance. What was it?
3: Washing machine.
2: Yeah. Yay!
1: That's much nicer than what he usually tells me to go do.
2: I know.
1: Which, by the way, is humanly impossible.
2: Yeah. I don't know.
0: Congratulations. Yay. You've got the tickets to see Riley Green at Bank NH Pavilion next summer.
1: Nice, Michelle.
2: You got plans for 2027.
0: Yeah. All right, hold on just a second. Tickets are on sale now. 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
15: After some patchy morning fog to start on Wednesday, we'll stay mostly cloudy throughout the day. It will be warmer with temperatures into the 60s and near 70 degrees. Winds will be light and to the south around 5 miles per hour. Clouds will stick around tonight with areas of fog reforming as lows drop to around 50. Partly sunny conditions come back on Thursday. The day will be the warmest with highs into the mid to upper 70s. Will be the warmest over the interior. Winds will be at the southwest before shifting south around 5 to 10 miles per hour, gusting up to 20. I'm CBS 13 meteorologist Emily Santum.
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0: 101.9 POR, John, Joe, and Courtney all morning. 12 in a row all day. Sunshine coming today. Mid-60s, maybe near 70 degrees. Pretty nice,
1: nice
0: day.
1: Mm.
0: Keyword at 7 o'clock. Coming up for the Fall Country Getaway to the CMA Awards in Nashville.
1: Very cool.
0: Don't get time for that contest. We'll have two keywords at 7 and 8.
1: Mm-hmm.
0: You know what drives me crazy?
2: What drives you crazy, John?
1: You drive me crazy.
0: Are you still watching?
1: Oh.
0: Yeah.
1: On Netflix?
0: Yeah. Are you judging?
2: Oh,
0: are you judging that I'm still watching?
2: You know what? That usually bothers me, too, because I'll put something on and let it stream for a while.
1: Yes.
2: And it's usually background while you're doing other stuff.
1: Yep. Same.
2: And I'm always away from the television remote, and I'll hear the TV stop, and I'll look over, and I'll be like, are you still watching this? Well, if I wasn't, I'd turn it off.
1: Yeah. And now I got to find the remote and get over there.
2: And now I got to go stop what I'm doing and go find the remote, Courtney. Uh-huh. It sucks.
1: That's why I like the long, it'll be like, you know, Halloween ambiance for like 10 hours on YouTube and I'll just put
0: what?
1: It on.
0: What?
1: Yeah. But, or it'll be like music or just something in the background.
0: Right.
1: So
0: yeah.
1: I don't get involved.
0: Wait. I like the radio.
1: Yes.
2: That thing.
0: The radio.
2: Not all services do it, though. Only certain services will give you that warning after a while.
0: Yeah.
2: And
1: I think.
2: I've only been watching for like a couple hours.
1: Yeah.
2: That's
1: couple
2: nothing
0: hours.
2: For me, man.
0: Yeah,
1: it's weird.
2: You want to catch me like 7-8 hours in and ask me, that's different.
0: I generally don't watch more than like max 2 shows at a time.
2: Right.
1: Even like in the background somewhere?
0: Yeah, I don't have the TV on in the background.
1: Oh,
0: very rarely.
1: I like that.
0: But what happens is like if I watch something, I'll fall asleep.
2: Yeah.
0: Like just on the weekend, especially a Friday night or Saturday night, I'll be watching something. I'll watch like an episode or two and then I'll just fall asleep.
2: Sure.
0: And then I wake up and it's like, are you still watching?
2: Mm-hmm.
1: Well, what?
0: Well, I wasn't.
1: Right. My eyes
0: actually
1: are closed.
0: So it's kind of good that you stopped, but also it's annoying that you stopped because I woke up because you stopped.
2: Right.
1: I was having a nice nap.
0: There was a change in the noise in the room.
2: In the atmosphere,
1: yeah.
2: Sure. So you like woke up because of that?
0: Yeah. I was having a nice nap.
2: Yeah.
1: How dare you during my grandpa nap?
2: Old people problem.
0: Whatever.
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2: Literally.
1: Right up at the top. You cannot miss it. Another keyword, another chance, 8 this morning on 1019 POR.

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1: Wyatt!
2: And it's really great.
1: You got to get into that. Wyatt Flores, guy's got to be a huge star, man. I'm telling you right now, get on the ground floor with me.
0: I should say two new voices on the radio in country music, because both of them have been around for a couple years making music.
1: You look at that Wyatt Flores guy, and you're like, how's he been around for a couple years? He's only seven.
3: He's like 2 years old.
1: He's got such a baby face.
3: He's so cute. Precious.
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1: It's Maine's Blue Ribbon Classic.
0: I think we're going to make it so easy for you that all you have to do is call right now. There's no challenge. Like an animal or anything.
3: That's fine.
1: It's midweek. I'm exhausted already.
0: Life is hard enough.
3: It's hard.
0: We'll get Courtney to make the animal sounds for you. Joe, shout out an animal.
1: Pig. Joe, how the piggies eat. There we go.
3: That sounded like a bird, kind
1: of. What the hell was that?
0: Hi, I don't know who you are, but I'm answering the phone to end that noise.
4: And who I'm Lauren.
0: Well, Lauren, you're going to the Freiburg Fair. We got a four-pack of tickets for you. Congratulations.
1: Nice job, Lauren.
4: Yay.
0: You did a great job of absolutely nothing.
3: Killing it.
4: Yes, love doing that.
1: Much better than...
3: Yes.
1: It was more appreciated than what Courtney did.
3: Yeah, exactly.
0: No, I'm kind of wishing we had spent more time on the phone with you because you sound funny.
3: She's funny.
4: Well, thanks.
0: All right, hold on just a second. 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
0: 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We got two people who really, really, really had a great first date.
1: You don't know that.
0: Allegedly.
1: No, one person had a good date and wanted another one. We don't know how the other one feels yet.
0: Well, yes. Paul thinks it was a great first date because he wants a second one, but Maggie's like a no-show. What's going on, Paul? How you doing?
6: Life's good, man. Maggie is the missing piece.
1: Oh, wow.
3: No reply to your messages still from Maggie?
6: Nothing. And I haven't even sent any racy pictures yet.
3: Maybe that's why she's not replying. Maybe. You know?
0: It's harvest season. Here's a picture of my cucumbers and eggplant.
1: Yeah. Should we be a little concerned, Paul, when the first thing you brought up was inappropriate pics?
0: Right.
1: Maybe she is well.
6: No, I'm just being silly. My idiot buddies always do that, so I always think it's hilarious.
1: I know. I got you. Listen, let's figure out what's going on with Maggie, though. So start at the beginning, I guess. Tell us. We need some more info.
6: Well, we met on an app and took her out to a sports bar to watch some football. She's super hot.
1: Nice.
6: Cool. Great job. Oh, I'm into it.
1: It wasn't that one in Portland where the ladies fight each other, is it?
3: What one is that?
1: Not that sports bar? No, that's a different one. You guys don't follow the news enough, do you? Yeah.
0: No idea what you're talking about.
3: Yeah, that sounds great.
1: There are people out there that do, trust me.
3: Ooh, how was your date, though? Like, how did it all go?
6: It went awesome. In fact, it went so well, with the football game that we actually talked about doing another game the next week.
1: Oh.
0: Is she a big football fan? Like, does she have a favorite team, or was she just, there to appease you, you think?
6: No, you know what? I wasn't sure up top, but she genuinely wanted to know about football and learn about it. So she's already smart, so she figured it out quick.
3: Oh. So it wasn't that. So she was a good student?
6: Oh, yeah, for sure.
1: Well, we like that you're a man with a plan.
3: I know.
1: Which is good. Something either came up on this date that hit different for her.
0: Uh-huh.
1: You botched that goodbye moment that you guys had.
0: Oh, yeah.
3: Oh, maybe.
1: Or things got weird over the text. One of the two things happened. Did you text her back?
6: I totally texted her. She hasn't responded.
1: See, that doesn't make any sense.
6: The date, we kissed.
1: That doesn't make any sense.
0: Yeah. So, I mean, what was the goodbye moment? Anything besides the kiss? Did you make...
3: Grab her butt?
0: What?
6: Just a hug.
0: Yeah.
6: A hug, a kiss, and plans for the next week.
1: Okay. So you were a gentleman.
3: Okay. Was there any weirdness in the convo during the date? Any strange anything?
6: No, I was totally normal the whole time.
3: You think?
0: Well, obviously Maggie will be the judge of that.
1: Yeah.
0: So, Paul, we will reach out to Maggie. You gave us her number. We'll call her in a second. You hold on. You listen, but listen. We listen, but don't speak.
1: Mm.
3: Yes.
0: Okay.
1: And, bro, we're going to keep our fingers crossed for you. I like Paul.
3: I know.
0: We're going to pay for the second date if she agrees to go out again. So maybe it'll be this weekend. Some good games this weekend.
1: Yeah, sounds just good. Hang out, buddy.
0: So, Paul, you hold on, okay?
6: I feel good about it.
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8: After some patchy morning fog to start on Wednesday, we'll stay mostly cloudy throughout the day. It will be warmer with temperatures into the 60s and near 70 degrees. Winds will be light and to the south around 5 miles per hour. Clouds will stick around tonight with areas of fog reforming as lows drop to around 50. Partly sunny conditions come back on Thursday. The day will be the warmest with highs into the mid to upper 70s will be the warmest over the interior. Winds will be at the southwest before shifting south around 5 to 10 miles per hour, gusting up to 20. I'm CBS 13 meteorologist Emily Santum.
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0: Megan Maroney. 6 months later, John, Joe, and Courtney. By the way, there is a massive piece of equipment and a lot of road closures going on in Maine today.
1: Oh, no.
2: What's happening?
0: There's a giant piece of equipment, some sort of heat recovery steam generator that's 220 feet long, 20 wow. feet wide, and almost 20 feet high. Oh. It's on a trailer, takes up two lanes of road. Traveling, it left last oh. night from Jay, and it's traveling all the two lanes to South Portland.
1: Mm. Whoa.
0: Where it will not arrive in South Portland until tomorrow morning.
2: It's going that slow?
0: Wow. Yeah.
2: Wow.
0: It's 220 feet long, so they have to close the roads along the way.
2: That's crazy.
0: And they're saying, if you're along the route, please don't park on the side of the road.
2: Yeah.
0: There could be issues.
1: And oh, not
2: to, it sounds like it may take a while, too, to get down your road. So yeah. you might want an alternate route, perhaps.
0: It's wow. taking them... Yeah, 36 hours, I guess, last night to tomorrow morning.
2: From J to South Portland.
0: Yeah, and then Ooh. It'll travel Route 4, Route 117, down 26, 202, Route 22, and then Route 1 to Broadway and Elm Street in South Portland.
2: Oh, I feel like I'm talking cool. to my grandfather or my dad. They know where every road is in Maine.
1: Well,
2: people used to do that before the GPSs.
1: Yeah. yeah.
2: Like, I don't know any roads anymore. I just follow the GPS.
1: Yeah.
2: But my dad, well, you ask anybody my dad's age or my grandfather or whatever, mm-hmm. and you'd be like, where is that place? And they'd be like, well, you got to hop on 302. You got to connect it 202 to 16. And then when you get to the corner over there, you're going to take the second roundabout on
1: oh,
2: the
1: yeah.
2: 35. Then you go to 35 over to 47. I'm like, what the hell are you talking about?
1: And in my head, I'm like, I don't know.
2: They
1: that.
2: Just knew where everything was.
1: No,
2: they could
1: yeah.
2: give you directions to everything.
1: Back when everything wasn't on our phone.
0: I am so sad for you.
2: Why?
0: Because you don't know where you are at any point in time.
1: It's nice.
2: I know when I'm on Route 1.
0: We'll see.
2: Or, is it
1: 126?
2: 25? 25? What's the one
1: that goes through?
2: What's the Wyndham one there? What's that one? 302?
0: 302.
1: 302.
2: Yeah,
1: 302.
2: Sometimes I know when I'm on 302.
0: But also 202.
2: Oh, which one's that one?
0: Never mind. Let's get back to this hang up or hang
2: you
0: out.
2: You connect there with 35?
3: Two people, but no second date. 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
0: John, Joe, and Courtney's hang up or hang out on 101.9 POR. We talked to Paul. They had a football game day date, mm-hmm. Him and Maggie.
2: And it sounded like they had fun.
1: Sounds fun. I don't know.
2: Hey, at least according to Paul.
1: That's the thing.
0: Yeah, but then there was nothing according to Maggie. Mm. no response.
2: Maybe he was he trying to mansplain too much, you think?
1: That's possible.
0: That's what I was concerned that I was asking about her, you know, her reaction to, you know, going to a
1: She wanted
0: bar.
1: To learn, she said, but maybe she was really just being nice.
2: Right.
0: Maybe she's like, way more of an expert at football than he is.
1: Ooh, yeah. Testing
2: like,
1: him.
2: Like my wife.
1: Oh.
0: And mine.
2: Yeah.
0: all right, we give Maggie a call now and see what her side of the story is. We'll pay for the second date if they want to go out again, but we got to talk to her first.
4: Hello?
1: Maggie, you're on the radio. Glad you picked up. It's John, Joe, and Courtney. What's up?
2: Hey, girl.
1: Hi, girl.
2: Hey, girl.
1: How are you?
2: Hello?
4: Hi.
0: Yeah.
1: Hi.
4: I'm not sure yet. What is this?
2: Courtney, say more.
1: Our bestie and listener friend, Paul, is having trouble reaching you, but he would like to reach you, girl.
4: Yeah, that's a whole can of worms.
2: We love worms on this show.
1: Yes.
2: Right. Oh, they're delicious.
0: Let's get into it.
1: Yes.
0: We talked to Paul, and we offered to pay for your second date if you guys agree to go out again. That's the whole reason that we're calling you on the air.
2: Yeah, do you mind if we ask, like, what happened on the date?
4: I guess it could be good for me to talk about it.
2: I'm like a therapist.
1: Yeah.
2: I'm not licensed or anything, but I'm pretty much a therapist.
0: He doesn't even have a driver's license.
2: Yeah.
4: Yeah, I don't know where to start. I'm a forensic scientist,
2: Ooh.
4: And a lot of guys won't date me because of the ick factor, I guess.
2: Like a forensic scientist?
1: That's really like CSI.
2: Like CSI stuff.
1: So you're helping solve crimes?
4: Yeah.
2: Whoa.
4: Yeah. It's very intense, but it's rewarding too.
1: Yeah. That's so cool.
2: So are you concerned that he wouldn't want to see you? Does he know that?
4: Yeah, he knows. I've been just really bad about getting back to him.
2: Because he said, hold us, he wanted to see you. Like, he didn't even mention that.
0: And
2: like
0: he did say, you have a cool job.
1: Yeah.
2: But he said, like, he wanted to see you again. He was all about you.
1: Yeah. But you could be busy, you know.
4: I am busy, but he said something that's just kind of keeping me up at night.
0: But not in a good
1: Something
0: way.
1: Something creepy?
2: Obviously. Is it about a crime?
1: Can you tell? Did he kill somebody?
4: It wasn't creepy, but he asked how we know that fingerprints are unique. And
2: don't we all know that?
1: Yeah.
4: Yeah, I mean, it's accepted as a fact, but near impossible to prove, kind of like snowflakes being one of a kind.
2: Yeah.
1: Oh, I thought snowflakes were one of a kind.
2: They are one of a kind.
1: Yeah.
2: Right?
5: Aren't snowflakes one of a kind?
4: Right, but you can't check every snowflake that's
2: fallen. Oh, yeah.
4: That's true. Crystals only have so many ways to form. So.
2: Right.
4: Yeah, but you can't prove it.
2: Oh, I knew he wouldn't stay quiet. Dude, Paul!
1: It's
0: Maggie,
1: Paul.
0: I got to tell you, Paul's been listening. Maybe I should have mentioned that before. I don't know. Sorry.
1: Surprise.
0: But surprise. So go ahead.
6: I'm sorry to break in. Maggie, I was just musing. I didn't mean to upset you. I was just sometimes I think out loud.
0: Yeah. First of all, no one uses that word.
1: Muse.
4: I'm sorry, too. I should have reached out.
6: Well, can you forget that I even asked such a stupid question?
2: Is this all about fingerprints? Are we seriously? Is this all about stupid fingerprints?
1: It seems really random.
2: Is that what we're talking about here, Maggie?
4: It's not about the fingerprints. I've sort of been questioning my life choices ever since we went out.
2: Oh, yeah. Girl, I've been doing that since I was born. Yeah.
0: But that doesn't have it.
2: I mean,
0: Paul was just showing... My take is,
1: yeah.
0: Paul was showing interest in your job.
2: Yeah.
0: For us ordinary people, there's very little we know about what you do, Maggie.
1: Exactly.
0: So it's like, oh, fingerprints. Yeah. That's
2: a question
0: by the way, we can ask.
2: If you didn't get any red flags from your FBI connections about this guy, then I'm assuming that he's a cool dude, right? Nothing to worry about.
0: Thank God he didn't start asking about blood splatters and stuff.
1: Oh my God.
0: That would have been a red
2: or
0: flag.
2: Any kind of splatter.
1: Or the perfect murder.
2: That's definitely third date stuff.
6: Wait, did you really pull my file?
1: Oh my God.
0: See, he's got a sense of humor even.
1: Aww.
2: Can't we make this work?
1: I feel like this could work.
4: Yeah, I mean, I probably made a mountain out of an anthill, and if you can forgive me, I would like to understand 2-point conversions.
2: Hey.
6: I can tell you about 2-point conversions. I can tell you the difference between an anthill and a molehill. We're gonna have a good time.
2: You know what?
1: Wow.
2: You know what I love about these two?
0: I caught
2: you
0: that
2: seem,
0: too.
2: You seem like the perfect, like you complement each other
0: well.
1: I know.
2: Like Paul can kind of pick up the slack with the conversation and stuff. Mm-hmm. I just like you two together.
1: Mm. Oh, how romantic. So
6: I love it.
0: Is this a yes? Maggie? Paul's obviously a yes. Maggie's a yes?
4: Yes.
0: Yes, we're playing for game number two.
1: Nice. A win finally for us.
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0: 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I did it.
1: Very nice.
2: Yeah, you got to not think about it.
0: Usually I mumble my way through.
2: Yeah, usually it's an Ella Langley.
0: It's John, Joe, and Courtney on 101.9 POR. Time to win some tickets. It's up in small. POR, your country concert connection, welcomes Corey Kent to Aura in Portland.
2: Nice.
3: Next year.
2: That's Superman's little cousin.
3: Aww. He's going to be at Aura in Portland on March 19th, 2027.
0: Man.
3: They're telling us early.
2: I'm telling you, March ain't that far away, unfortunately.
3: It's not. It really isn't.
2: Well, I'm just saying, it isn't. Imagine, you know, remember how quick this past few months went, man.
3: This whole year went by so fast.
2: I feel like
3: fast.
2: The summer, we just blinked and it was gone. So before you know it, it's going to be showtime.
0: Yeah. Don't blink. Oh, that's another. Kenny Chesney will be like, boom.
3: Oh, true.
0: We're going to take a caller, random caller, 792-9767, 792-WPOR, and I will pit you against either Joe or Courtney.
3: Uh-oh.
0: Your choice. In a simple true or false game. Turn down your radio. Hi, who are you and where are you?
4: Good morning, Zach. Conway.
0: All right. What's going on there in Conway, Zach?
4: Not much. Driving to work.
3: Mm-hmm. Nice. Cool.
0: So I got a true or false contest for you. Do you want to compete against Joe or Courtney? First person of three will win the tickets, so they can't have them, but you can't either if you lose.
4: I'll pick Joe.
2: All right, buddy. I like it. I'm going to try my best for you, Zach.
0: But are you? I hope so.
2: I'll try. Well, yeah, my best is not that great. So, yeah, I will. I will literally try for him.
0: I did my best, but I guess my best wasn't good enough.
3: I don't know that song.
2: It never is.
0: True or false, bananas grow on trees.
3: Dong.
2: Oh, you're going
3: to... Oh, wait, are we...
2: Are we dinging or not? I thought we were just playing me and Zach.
0: We are.
3: I just wanted to say
2: me
3: dong.
2: Me and Zach. Now, are we... are you asking him or asking me? We're going to go back and forth.
0: I'm sorry. Because
2: it's hard to ding or dong when you're on the phone.
3: Go back and forth, maybe?
0: Let me start first person of three, and I'll start with Zach.
2: Okay, Zach, you go first, bud. What's the question again, Johnny?
0: True or false, Zach? Bananas grow on trees.
4: True.
0: That is... True.
2: Yeah, obviously.
3: In bunches on the trees.
2: Did you ever watch Naked and Afraid?
3: No. A little bit.
2: See a lot of bananas on that show.
3: Ayo. Just watch the highlights.
0: Yeah. He's talking about
2: other things.
0: Get it?
3: What? Dong.
2: Courtney.
0: True or false? This would be a question for Joe.
2: Yes.
0: True or false?
2: Ding!
0: Yeah.
2: True.
3: Wow.
2: Yes.
3: What was the question?
2: That's what doesn't matter. I got it right. That's one for us, Zach.
3: 50-50 gambling man.
0: There are 12 months in a year. It was actually
2: that was your question.
0: Now it's a question for Zach. The Pacific Ocean.
2: Ding!
0: It's a question for Zach.
2: Oh, okay.
0: The Pacific Ocean is larger than the Atlantic Ocean, Zach. True or false?
4: False.
0: And to Joe for the steal.
2: Well, obviously it's true.
0: That's 2-1.
2: Wow, Zach. Come on, buddy.
0: Joe, true or false? Lightning is hotter.
2: True!
0: It is true, yeah.
3: Wow.
2: It is? Oh, wow. Yeah. Yeah,
0: that's three, so Joe is the winner. Congratulations. Yeah,
2: Zach, this show's off the rails today, man. We don't have time to play another game.
0: Whose fault is that, actually?
2: Courtney.
3: Yeah.
2: We were fine until you came back
3: That's true.
2: Everything was great.
0: I feel like someone suddenly got a good night's sleep and is, like, on fire today.
2: Yeah, Courtney. Yeah.
3: That's me.
2: Zach, you can have my tickets, buddy.
3: Aww.
4: Oh, that's great.
0: Yeah.
3: That's so nice.
0: Yes. Stop being such a loud clapper.
3: Mm. Yeah.
2: Oh, sorry.
0: That's even worse.
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9: After some patchy morning fog to start on Wednesday, we'll stay mostly cloudy throughout the day. It will be warmer with temperatures into the 60s and near 70 degrees. Winds will be light out of the south around 5 miles per hour. Clouds will stick around tonight with areas of fog reforming as lows drop to around 50. Partly sunny conditions come back on Thursday. The day will be the warmest with highs into the mid to upper 70s will be the warmest over the interior. Winds will be at the southwest before shifting south around 5 to 10 miles per hour, gusting up to 20. I'm CBS 13 meteorologist Emily Santum.
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1: Flatland Calvary on 101.9 POR with John, Joe, and Courtney. Got tickets to see Kenny Chesney in concert. Yeah. Yeah.
2: Really? Yeah.
1: Kenny Chesney and Eric Church. We won't make you choose. You get to see both of them.
3: And Sheryl Crow.
1: Yeah.
3: It's going to be a great show.
1: It's at Gillette. 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
3: Yes, yeah, go do it.
2: Go do it
1: it's
2: now.
1: It's that simple.
3: Do it.
1: Extra Cup of Joe feel good story of the day now on POR. Well, it feels like.

0: You know, today's Extra Cup of Joe feel-good story of the day is pretty cool, and it's a reminder that sometimes the stories that start right here in Maine, John Shannon, can end up being told around the world.
1: Interesting.
0: A Waterville native and Maine author named Ron Curry Jr. is having one of his novels adapted by Netflix.
1: How nice for him.
2: What?
0: That's right. Curry's book, The Savage, Noble Death of Babs Dion, is rooted here in a Maine community, and that's where he grew up, drawing inspiration from the tough, unforgettable characters from his Franco-American upbringing, including, in part, his own grandmother featured in this, like, this whatever it is series.
1: Yeah, well, that's great.
0: And now the main story is making the jump to the big screen. Any of your books becoming a Netflix special or movie?
1: No, but Courtney's mom says they should be.
0: Yeah.
2: She did?
1: Yeah. Oh, she said that to me over and over.
0: What's your book series again? The Dragons of Maine Mountains?
2: Sexy Dragons.
1: The Wilder Chronicles.
0: Oh, yeah.
1: It's not the Dragon, the Wilder Chronicles. there are three of them. And then you can get back to your story.

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1: Very simple. You take this keyword and put it in the POR app. Joe, where do you find that entry in the POR app?
2: It's in the app. It's free.
3: There you go.
2: Yeah.
1: Anything more specific?
2: No, you just hit the app button thing.
1: Yeah.
3: And it says enter the keyword here.
2: Yes, enter right there. Yeah. And you just hit that and you enter this word.
3: Cute. C-U-T-E-Q.
1: There you go. Another keyword for you. New attempt today with Riley for more chances to win a trip to the CMA Awards in Nashville.
2: Are you trying to trick me or something?

0: 101.9 POR, John, Joe, and Courtney all morning, 12 in a row all day. Shockingly, we're not in the top 10 for the states with the worst weather.
1: Really?
0: Kind of thought we would be.
2: I think a lot of states have it worse,
1: Midwest.
2: Right?
1: Midwest?
2: Mm. Yeah.
0: Yeah. The Farmer's Almanac.
1: Yeah.
0: Put out the list of the 10 worst weather states in the U.S.
2: Mm-hmm. Michigan?
0: And it's states mostly that get hit with like tornadoes and hurricanes.
1: Yeah, the big stuff. Now, what was the closest? Did you have the list in front of you?
0: I do.
1: You know? What was the closest state?
0: Closest state to us?
1: To New England, I should say.
0: Illinois.
2: Wow.
0: North Carolina.
2: Yeah.
1: Again, where you're getting like natural disaster stuff.
0: Right.
2: I'd rather deal with winter all the way than
0: Florida
2: that.
0: Florida and Louisiana, mm-hmm. number one and two. Mm. Hurricanes, yeah. Right? Kansas and Oklahoma, number three. Mm-hmm. Number three and four.
1: Yeah.
0: Tornadoes.
1: I mean, that's the big ones there, right? That's where they go to film all those specials on the Discovery Channel.
2: Oh, my God.
1: All those storm chasing people.
0: Yep.
2: That show on HBO. Mm-hmm. What's that new one on HBO? And it's all the storm stuff. They just came out with a new season.
1: My wife loves that show.
2: It's so sad.
1: They've got like the actual footage of people trapped inside of a building while the flood's going. Like the footage.
0: Was it like security cam footage
1: and
0: stuff?
1: It's pretty amazing. Some of it, or a lot of it's shot on somebody's phone or you know, as they're trapped in their house or something. But they do different storms.
2: Man,
1: they
2: got me.
1: They had a volcano once that they did, I think. They did a hurricane, a tsunami. It's a really good show. And it's on HBO. HBO Max does a great job on those documentaries.
2: In the Eye of the Storm.
1: John, you'd love it.
0: Oh, that gets promoted to me, but
2: it's so upsetting.
1: Very good.
0: I didn't realize it was like this.
1: Yeah.
0: Like, and basically found footage.
1: Yes.
2: It is.
1: And
2: yeah.
1: I watch these shows, and sometimes my boys will come by and they'll be like, wow, Dad. Mm. Could you imagine living in that? I'm like, no, but this is why we're grateful that we live where we live.
2: Yes. Mm.
1: You know, and they're always like, yeah, but it gets cold here and stuff. I'm like, as you get older, you'll appreciate that you don't have a tsunami or a hurricane blowing through every year at the same time that destroys everything in its path.
2: Like,
1: I mean, these people are living in these places and they know what's coming.
2: It's so upsetting.
0: And they still choose to stay.
1: And they still choose to rebuild and stay. It's crazy to me.
2: There was an episode that we watched more recently and I had to like So in June, a new season came out, and I can't remember.
0: What's this called again?
1: Eye of the Storm.
0: I gotta write it down.
2: Storm.
1: It's really good.
2: In the Eye of the Storm, and it was one of them. It was the EF3 tornado, I think, and it was so upsetting because it was like they interview survivors, and my God, the trauma and the way their face and it's really good, though. Very powerful.
1: Very emotional stuff.
2: Well, it is.
0: That's what I was thinking.
1: Yeah,
0: like, that's
1: very emotional
0: gotta be
1: to watch it.
0: So heartfelt and emotional because you're not watching acting. You're not watching people play a role with special effects and safety, you know, outside of the camera range. Mm.
2: It's crazy because these tornadoes, when you see them in, you know, phone footage, security cam, it looks fake. Mm. Like, that looks like CGI, kind of.
1: And some of them can be like a mile, 2 miles wide.
2: Ugh.
1: Destroying everything in its path.
0: I find a tornado far more terrifying than a hurricane.
1: Yeah.
2: Me too.
1: The unpredictability of it, right?
0: Yes.
1: Yeah. My kids said that. So we were watching it the other day, and my oldest came down. He goes, "We get tornadoes here." I'm like, "No, we don't."
2: No, we don't.
1: He goes, "Yeah, well, I've heard them reported." I'm like, "And they're not. These aren't those tornadoes.
0: We get like some wind and a water spout.
1: Yeah,
0: or
1: it's like
0: something.
1: when we get the hurricane, and everybody's like, brace yourself. Go get the bread. Go get the milk. No. Everything that you need. And it's like 60-mile-an-hour winds. That's not a hurricane, people.
0: We've got the tail end of the hurricane.
1: Yeah, we're getting the good stuff that people wish they were getting.
2: Uh-huh. Literally, this one episode, episode 5, this one was crazy. An EF5 tornado.
0: That's the top ranking, right?
2: Yeah.
0: Is 5 the highest?
1: 5's the highest.
2: Winds over 200 miles per hour.
0: Oh,
2: 200?
0: Wow.
2: That would rip the clothes off your body.
0: Yeah.
2: Like, that's like, I mean, and your body.
1: Yeah, that's like Wicked Witch flying, like, by the house. Yeah. Totally, riding that bike. Man, was she creepy.
0: I didn't know there was going to be an impression at the end.
2: I know.
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6: After some patchy morning fog to start on Wednesday, we'll stay mostly cloudy throughout the day. It will be warmer with temperatures into the 60s and near 70 degrees. Winds will be light out of the south around 5 miles per hour. Clouds will stick around tonight with areas of fog reforming as lows drop to around 50. Partly sunny conditions come back on Thursday. The day will be the warmest with highs into the mid to upper 70s. Will be the warmest over the interior. Winds will be at the southwest before shifting south around 5 to 10 miles per hour, gusting up to 20. I'm CBS 13 meteorologist Emily Santum.
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0: 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Ready for Joe v. Courtney this morning?
1: Oh, no.
0: Let's move right on to Halloween, please.
1: Yeah.
0: A freshly stocked John's Box of Fun that I went shopping for earlier this week.
2: Oh, nice.
1: Nuh-uh.
2: So new stuff.
0: Many great prizes for you to win.
1: Ooh.
0: If you beat each other.
2: Okay.
1: Beat each other up.
2: Now, what
0: yes.
2: is...
0: go.
2: Now, it's Halloween theme. She wins. It's Halloween theme. What do we do? Movies?
0: I will do two clues, one movie.
2: Okay.
1: Okay.
0: Okay, I will Ooh. Give you two clues about one Halloween movie.
2: And now...
0: Not TV show, just a movie.
2: Right.
0: Two mm-hmm. clues, ding or dong your way in.
2: Okay.
0: You may ding after one clue.
2: Mm-hmm.
1: Okay.
0: First person of three will be the winner.
1: Might okay. dong after one clue.
2: Yeah, you might.
0: You could ding. Joe will ding and Courtney will
1: dong
0: because she does.
2: Yep.
1: Mm-hmm.
0: You ready to begin?
1: Go. Yep.
0: And the winner will get to reach in.
2: The John's Box O scares.
0: John's Ooh. Box O. There's nothing scary in there.
2: Oh.
1: It could startle you.
2: Some of those, the Vienna sausages package, those scared me a little.
0: I love Vienna sausages.
2: That's scary.
0: Yeah. It's showtime.
1: Dong. Beetlejuice.
0: Yeah.
2: Very good, Courtney. You look perplexed there for a second.
1: I was like, wait.
0: I didn't even give the second clue.
2: Yeah.
1: Wow.
0: Summer camp.
2: Ding.
0: Joe.
2: Summer camp?
0: No.
2: Oh, okay. Oh, Friday the 13th?
0: You just gave your
2: answer. Oh, I gave an answer.
0: Yeah, I'll give my
2: second. Nightmare on Elm Street.
0: I'll give the second clue.
2: Children of the Corn.
0: Summer
1: There's
0: camp.
1: There's no summer camp in those.
0: Summer camp. Hockey mask.
1: Friday the 13th. Dong. Friday the 13th.
0: That's correct.
2: I was going to get you on the non-dong.
1: Don't we have a Friday the 13th in October?
0: Do we?
1: Let's see.
2: Hey, Courtney.
1: No, we don't.
2: We don't, but that series starts. the Camp Crystal Lake one.
1: When does it start?
2: And
1: next
2: the,
1: week?
2: It's the origins of Jason and his mother and how the legend became.
1: Kill for mother, Jason.
2: It looks really good.
0: Ooh. I saw like the trailer or whatever for it. Here's
1: Dong.
0: Joe.
2: The Shining.
0: Here's
1: I
0: Johnny.
1: I love that
2: That's
1: one.
2: Right. Okay, 2-1.
0: Is it?
2: Yeah, I think so.
0: Okay. A ghost.
1: Ding. Dong.
2: We were both doing the same thing. That's so funny. It's a horror movie. A ghost.
0: It's a Halloween movie.
2: It's a Halloween movie. Okay. Is it is it Ghost?
1: That movie's not very scary.
2: No, it isn't. It's very sexy though.
1: It is.
0: A ghost with stripes. It's
1: Dong.
0: Yes.
1: Beetlejuice again?
0: Yeah.
2: A double Beetlejuice?
0: I gave that one already.
2: You double Beetlejuice.
0: Oh, but I did the Showtime clue before.
1: Yes.
0: But I didn't get to the
2: Ghost
0: with stripes.
2: But you know what? Hey, that's the host error. Courtney, you win.
0: And
2: you win.
0: Oh. All right.
2: It's like a little trick.
1: Give me my box.
2: Get that big old box so fun over here.
0: So heavy.
1: Here we go.
2: Very anxious to see what the new prizes are.
1: I can't wait. Ooh.
2: Anything feel weird, Courtney?
1: Yeah. Some weird stuff in here. Okay, I'll feel. Oh, yeah.
2: What is that?
1: Electronics duster.
2: Oh, wow.
1: Yeah. Did they take your ID when
2: Did
1: you bought
2: this?
1: Did
2: they ID
1: this?
2: You?
1: Did not. Oh, my God.
0: Are they supposed to?
1: Yes.
2: I have not bought air because I got to get it for the boys
0: a
2: lot.
0: It's a can of compressed air.
2: Yeah, it's compressed air. I have not bought a can of compressed air in 3 years where I have not been carded.
0: What?
2: Yeah. Because of some of the stuff that people do with the cans.
1: They used to card you for whiteout, too. I don't know if they still do.
2: Yeah. There you go, babe.
1: Actually, I shouldn't do it to
2: this
1: microphone.
2: Hey, by the way, engineer loves it when you start like doing that to stuff in the studio. He loves it.
1: I'm going to spray this everywhere.
2: No, save it. That's good. That compressed air stuff is awesome.
1: Oh, and it has the little tubey thing that you put on it.
2: Don't shake it either. Usually they tell you don't shake.
1: Oh. I'm kind of scared.
2: Yeah.
1: The can is so cold.
2: I just went through this the other night. My kid was cleaning his keyboard.
1: Wow.
2: And he's like, should I shake it up, Dad? I go, no, you don't shake those.
1: No.
0: It's just air. There's nothing to shake.
2: Nothing to shake.
1: There's a propellant. You don't need to shake it. Mm. Very interesting.
2: Not really.
1: I know. I picked the most boring
2: thing. Can of air. Nothing interesting.
0: Nothing special.
1: Well, but I'm going to see what I can get out of my keyboard, though.
2: I've seen worse prizes in there.
1: Me too.
0: Hey, I shop very carefully
2: now,
0: for
2: listen,
0: all those prizes.
2: When I start doing something that you don't like, you can just give me a shot in the face. Like you're training a cat.
1: Oh, my God. Bad.
2: Like a spray bottle.
0: Yes, exactly. I love this idea. I'm going to go buy some more.
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0: Graylin James on 101.9 POR with John, Joe, and Courtney. Graylin James, the opening act for Kenny Chesney and Eric Church on the tour this summer.
1: What a great spot for him, huh?
2: Oh, it's going to be so good.
0: I saw Graylin James when I was in Nashville this past Friday for the Kenny Chesney show, the pop-up show he did in Nashville. And Graylin James came out and did a song together.
1: Oh, cool. Wow. Good for him.
2: Huh. Was it like their? Was it like an OG, like original song? Or
0: they sang "Happy Does" because like number one from Kenny like 2 years ago. Because Graylin James wrote it.
1: Oh, didn't know that.
0: Yeah,
1: my God, was he 12?
2: I know.
1: He looks so young.
2: He's wicked young.
0: Courtney has the app of the day on 101.9 POR.
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2: 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I have a good one for all my vinyl collectors out there who... Mm-hmm. You want to be able to look at your vinyl collection on your phone and know the quality of everything and be able to do your own little crate look for new vinyl, what? If you're into that. So this is called Spin Stack, and this is a way for you to, you got to obviously look at your vinyl that you have, which I did mine from memory because I didn't look at, mine are like put away right now, unfortunately.
1: About vinyl siding on my house?
2: Yes.
1: what exactly are we talking about?
2: Your record.
0: Boomer, your vinyl siding.
2: Okay. So you go in, you add them into the system, everything's free, and you can record what the quality is of them. You can
0: So you input like
2: the
0: band and the name of the album.
2: Yes.
1: Condition.
2: Yep. What
0: graded.
2: You know, if it's US version or you got it like a European version or something. They had them in there. I was like, I think mine's US version.
1: That matters.
2: Scratch detection, so you can grade your media. There's a way for you to use your iPhone to scan the playable surface.
0: What?
2: I did not do that part. Mine are put way away, so I was like, ugh.
0: That's interesting.
2: It will let you know. So when you spin a record, you're listening to your record, you log that you spun it. Mm-hmm. So you have that. But the thing that was really cool is partner stores that have vinyl will have this little clip that you can scan. And if you have a wish list in here, which you should definitely make one for what you want, it'll let you know.
0: It'll pop up when they have it.
2: Yeah, it will let you know that it's there. And you can do this cool little... I keep wanting to say crib. What is it called?
1: It's a crate.
2: Crate.
1: When we were kids, I remember that every kid had, you either had like a crate that was built for, but like a milk crate.
2: Yes.
1: By the way, you weren't supposed to have them because it's illegal for you to have those.
2: I did not know that.
1: But somehow my father brought home a lot.
2: Interesting.
0: I still have.
1: You have the crates?
0: I still have albums that are stored in Hood and Oakhurst.
1: Yes.
2: Wow.
0: And plastic crates.
1: And that's what, you know, you would spend half of your day flipping through the top of those to get to the albums. My God, I can feel that, the flipping of the albums.
2: I love the smell of vinyl.
1: Oh, awesome.
2: Like when you go to a store that just has a bunch, or you go to like the crate thingy. But I have we have a ton of vinyl that is inherited from people. My mother-in-law gave us a bunch of stuff that she liked. But so I have a lot of Neil Diamond and stuff like that.
1: Right.
2: But it's just a good way to keep track of what you have so that you're not at the vinyl store thinking like, do I have this already?
1: Right.
2: Because, I mean,
1: you
2: doubles.
1: You think yourself, then you're like, hello again, hello. I got that vinyl at home.
0: I was expecting a Sweet Caroline instead.
1: No,
0: it's fine.
1: Hello again.
0: Different Neil Diamond song.
2: No.
1: Jazz singer, great movie.
2: Oh my God. Neil Diamond. Okay. That was a reference.
0: Oh, you didn't even know what he was singing.
2: No, because I inherited them, but I don't listen to them. I have Kacey Musgraves, Golden Hour. That's probably my most fun record.
0: That's a great album.
2: And
1: she's no Neil Diamond.
2: That's good though. That's a good thing, honestly.
1: The Jewish Elvis. You know.
2: I don't want to hear Neil Diamond singing about sitting on a washing machine.
1: That's what they used to call him, the Jewish Elvis.
0: Does he have a tool up in his shed?
1: Yeah. He might.
2: Oh my God.
0: That's from the Kacey Musgraves song.
2: It is. Yes.
0: Can I have not said that?
2: I mean,
1: poor Neil.
2: I know. He's old now.
0: He's still alive, right?
2: Well,
1: for now.
2: Knock on wood.
1: He's really sick.
2: No,
0: is he really?
2: Knock on wood.
1: He's got like Parkinson's or something like that. He's got like a disease. He's doing horrible.
2: Wow.
1: So it's good that you guys are getting a good laugh out of
2: it. It's good that John made fun of him.
1: That's awesome. Wow. Maybe I'll make this my feel-good story of the day for you two.
2: And that's your feel-good story of the day.
0: The laughs went out of this show.
2: Wow.
1: Wow. Yeah, for you, because of you guys. You guys are dark today, man. You're dark.
2: It's spooky season. Why not?
0: Courtney's app of the day today.
2: Spin stack.
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1: After some patchy morning fog to start on Wednesday, we'll stay mostly cloudy throughout the day. It will be warmer with temperatures into the 60s and near 70 degrees. Winds will be light and to the south around 5 miles per hour. Clouds will stick around tonight with areas of fog reforming as lows drop to around 50. Partly sunny conditions come back on Thursday. The day will be the warmest with highs into the mid to upper 70s will be the warmest over the interior. Winds will be at the southwest before shifting south around 5 to 10 miles per hour, gusting up to 20. I'm CBS 13 meteorologist Emily Santum.
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0: a little south of sanity. I think you know what he means, hey Joe.
1: I know what he means by that.
2: Okay.
3: Are you making fun of me?
0: Yes, I was. 12 songs in a row on POR.

0: 101.9 POR, John, Joe, and Courtney all morning. 12 in a row all day. Sunshine coming today. Mid-60s, maybe near 70 degrees. Pretty nice, day.
1: Are you still watching?
2: Yeah. On Netflix?
0: Yeah. Are you judging?
1: Are you judging
0: that I'm still watching?
3: You know what? That usually bothers me, too, because I'll put something on and let it stream for a while.
2: Yes.
3: And it's usually background while you're doing other stuff.
2: Yep. Same.
3: And I'm always away from the television remote, and I'll hear the TV stop, and I'll look over, and I'll be like, are you still watching this? Well, if I wasn't, I'd turn it off.
2: Yeah. And now I got to find the remote and get over there.
3: And now I got to go stop what I'm doing and go find the remote, Courtney. Uh-huh. It sucks.
2: That's why I like the long, it'll be like, you know, Halloween ambiance for like 10 hours on YouTube and I'll just put it on.
1: What?
2: Yeah. But, or it'll be like music or just something in the background.
0: Right.
2: So I don't get involved.
0: Wait. I like the radio.
2: Yes.
3: That thing.
0: The radio.
3: Not all services do it, though. Only certain services will give you that warning after a while.
0: Yeah.
2: And
3: I've only been watching for like a couple hours.
2: Yeah.
3: That's nothing for me, man.
0: Yeah.
2: It's weird.
3: You want to catch me like 7-8 hours in and ask me, that's different.
0: I generally don't watch more than like max 2 shows at a time.
3: Right.
2: Even like in the background somewhere?
0: Yeah, I don't have the TV on in the background.
2: Oh,
0: very rarely.
2: I like that.
0: But what happens is like if I watch something, I'll fall asleep.
3: Yeah.
0: Like just on the weekend, especially a Friday night or Saturday night, I'll be watching something. I'll watch like an episode or two and then I'll just fall asleep.
3: Sure.
0: And then I wake up and it's like, are you still watching?
3: Mm-hmm.
0: Well, I wasn't.
2: Right. My eyes are closed.
0: So it's kind of good that you stopped, but also it's annoying that you stopped because I woke up because you stopped.
3: Right.
2: I was having a nice nap.
0: There was a change in the noise in the room.
3: In the atmosphere, So you like woke up because of that?
0: Yeah. Having a nice nap.
3: Yeah.
2: How dare you during my grandpa nap?
3: Old people problem.
0: Whatever.
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0: It's John, Joe, and Courtney on 101.9 POR. Time to win some tickets. It's up in small. POR, your country concert connection, welcomes Corey Kent to Aura in Portland.
1: Nice.
2: Next year.
1: That's Superman's little cousin.
2: Aww. He's going to be at Aura in Portland on March 19th, 2027.
0: Man.
2: They're telling us early.
1: I'm telling you, March ain't that far away, unfortunately.
2: It's not. It really isn't.
1: I'm just saying, it isn't. Imagine, remember how quick this past few months went, man.
2: This whole year went by so fast.
1: I feel like
2: fast.
1: The summer, we just blinked and it was gone. So before you know it, it's going to be showtime.
0: Yeah. Don't blink. Oh, that's another. Kenny Chesney will be like, boom.
2: Oh, true.
0: We're going to take a caller, random caller, 792-9767, 792-WPOR, and I will pit you against either Joe or Courtney.
2: Uh-oh.
0: Your choice. In a simple true or false game. Turn down your radio. Hi, who are you and where are you?
3: Good morning, Zach. Conway.
0: All right. What's going on there in Conway, Zach?
3: Not much. Driving to work.
2: Mm-hmm. Nice. Cool.
0: So I got a true or false contest for you. Do you want to compete against Joe or Courtney? First person of three will win the tickets, so they can't have them, but you can't either if you lose.
3: I'll pick Joe.
1: All right, buddy. I like it. I'm going to try my best for you, Zach.
0: But are you? I hope so.
1: I'll try. Well, yeah, my best is not that great. So, I will. I will literally try for him.
0: I did my best, but I guess my best wasn't good enough.
2: I don't know that song.
1: It never is.
0: True or false, bananas grow on trees.
2: Dong.
1: Are we dinging or not? I thought we were just playing me and Zach.
0: We are.
2: I just wanted to say
1: me
2: dong.
1: Me and Zach. Are you asking him or asking me?
0: We're going to go back and forth. I'm sorry. Because
1: it's hard to ding or dong when you're on the phone.
2: Go back and forth, maybe?
0: Let me start first person of three, and I'll start with Zach.
1: Okay, Zach, you go first, bud. What's the question again, Johnny?
0: True or false, Zach? Bananas grow on trees.
3: True.
0: That is true.
1: Yeah, obviously.
2: In bunches on the trees.
1: Did you ever watch Naked and Afraid?
2: No, a little bit.
1: See a lot of bananas on that show.
2: Ayo. Just watch the highlights.
0: Yeah. He's talking about
1: other things.
2: Dong.
1: Courtney.
0: True or false? This would be a question for Joe.
1: Yes.
0: True or false?
1: Ding!
0: Yeah.
1: True.
2: Wow.
1: Yes.
2: What was the question?
1: That's what. Doesn't matter. I got it right. That's one for us, Zach.
2: 50-50 gambling man.
0: There are 12 months in a year. It was actually that was that.
1: That was your question.
0: Now it's a question for Zach. The Pacific Ocean.
1: Ding!
0: It's a question for Zach.
1: Oh, okay. Go
0: the
1: ahead,
0: Pacific
1: Zach.
0: Ocean is larger than the Atlantic Ocean, Zach. True or false?
3: False.
0: And to Joe for the steal.
1: Well, obviously it's true.
0: That's 2-1.
1: Wow, Zach. Come on, buddy.
0: Joe, true or false? Lightning is hotter.
1: True!
0: It is true, yeah.
2: Wow.
1: It is? That's
0: three, so Joe is the winner. Congratulations.
1: Yeah, Zach, this show's off the rails today, man. We don't have time to play another game.
0: Whose fault is that, actually?
1: Courtney.
2: Yeah.
1: We were fine till you came back
2: That's true.
1: Everything was great.
0: I feel like someone suddenly got a good night's sleep and is like on fire today.
1: Yeah, Courtney. Yeah.
2: That's me.
1: Zach, you can have my tickets, buddy.
2: Aww.
3: Oh, that's great.
0: Nice.
2: That's
0: congratulations.
2: So nice.
0: Yes, stop being such a loud clapper.
2: Yeah.
1: Oh, sorry.
0: That's even Courtney. That's even worse.
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2: After some patchy morning fog to start on Wednesday, we'll stay mostly cloudy throughout the day. It will be warmer with temperatures into the 60s and near 70 degrees. Winds will be light out of the south around 5 miles per hour. Clouds will stick around tonight with areas of fog reforming as lows drop to around 50. Partly sunny conditions come back on Thursday. The day will be the warmest with highs into the mid to upper 70s will be the warmest over the interior. Winds will be at the southwest before shifting south around 5 to 10 miles per hour, gusting up to 20. I'm CBS 13 meteorologist Emily Santum.
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You're trying to win a trip to Nashville for the CMA Awards? 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

101.9 POR John Joe recording all morning, 12 in a row, all day. 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

101.9 POR, John, Joey, Courtney, all morning, 12 in a row, all day. You want to win tickets to see Corey Kent? Jacob Hackworth's going to be on that show, too, at Aura. We got your chance all this week here on POR.

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0: 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Pretty cool, right?
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0: Man, Jonjo Accordi, you've got you hooked up this week. 101.9 POR, Jonjo Accordi all morning, 12 in a row, all day. I mean, you got a chance to win Riley Green tickets this week. You got a chance to win Kenny Chesney tickets. And you've also got a chance to win Corey Kent tickets, not to mention the Freiburg Fair, too. So, yeah, they have got you hooked up all this week. 101.9 POR, your country concert connection and your fair connection as well. 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
8: 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Marketing today isn't just about creating awareness. 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The businesses that are visible during the evaluation stage win most often. 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

101.9 POR, Biddeford. What's good? It's Riley Reed. Jonjo, according all morning, 12 in a row all day. Jelly roll on now. It's hands up.

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I mean, it's too early to start drinking right now, but I'm guessing you were probably drinking about the maybe sixth inning last night. 101.9 POR, John Joe with Courtney all morning, 12 in a row all day. What's up, Riley Reed here. Here's Tyler Hubbard's latest, Land.

101.9 POR, John, Joe, and Courtney all morning, 12 in a row, all day. Congrats to Michelle in Westbrook, scoring some tickets to see this guy at Bank NH next summer, Riley Green. I am Riley Reed. We do spell our names the same, but that's about the only thing we have in common.

101.9 POR, John, Joe, and Courtney all morning, 12 in a row, all day, and streaming 24-7 on that POR app. And remember, you're going to need that app if you want a chance to win a trip to the CMA Awards. Got another keyword coming up at noon. Coetzel and Ella Langley, it's JD.

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0: 101.9 POR. Yeah, this is killing me, and I'm sure it's probably killing Principal TJ Plord as well. Holy moly. 19 suspensions already at Spruce Mountain High School this year in just over a month. She got 5 days of school each week, so 4 weeks, 20, just over a month. Almost each day that they've been in school, there's been a kid suspended. Not to mention 45 students put into detention, 6 students violated someone's civil rights, and either sexually or racially. Dang, that is insane. If I were Principal Plord, I'd be a little bit worried about my job.
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0: 101.9 POR. John Joe recording all morning, 12 in a row, all day. Hope you're having a wonderful Wednesday. I mean, I got some wonderful news involving the shellfish and that algae bloom that was causing the shellfish to, well, be inedible. Couldn't have them. And, well, it turns out that nor'easter might have actually done something good and pushed that algae bloom out, so the shellfish won't be banned much longer. So that's actually really good news. Thank you, nor'easter.
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1: 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That's not Washington. That's Augusta. And policies put in place while Troy Jackson was Maine's number two elected official. But it gets worse. Before Troy Jackson became Senate president, we paid less for electricity than New Hampshire. 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Under Jackson, Maine's electric rates went up twice as fast as New Hampshire's. And to top it off, New Hampshire has the 49th lowest tax burden in America. Maine has the 5th highest tax burden. It's simple. 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
2: I'm Susan Collins, candidate for U.S. Senate, and I've approved this message.
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November is when Hudson Westbrook's sophomore album is coming out. November is also when the CMA Awards are happening. And you got a chance to win a trip there, our fall country getaway, courtesy of Lee Automalls. Another keyword coming up in less than 10 minutes here on POR. Here's Vincent Mason, Damned If I Do.

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Lainey Wilson and John Mayer, Phone Keys Wallet, 101.9 POR. Yes, she'll be hosting the CMA Awards. Maybe you'll be going there. I hope you heard that keyword that we just gave out. Another one coming up at 5. Matt Geiger now at String By.

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So Tyler Hubbard and Brian Kelly are getting back together for some FGL shows, but they're only festival shows. 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

pretty soon you won't just be asking the girl, hey, are you on the pill? You can ask the guy that too. 101.9 POR, John Joe, recording all morning, 12 in a row, all day. More on that coming up. Here's Cole Swindell, Girl Dad.

0: 101.9 POR, John Joe recording all morning, 12 in a row, all day. It's Riley Reid. It's no longer just going to be the woman's responsibility. Are you going to be like, you on the pill? No, girls, women, you can ask the guy, hey, are you on the pill? Because there should be a new birth control for men on the way, including a pill that could make it even better for men. Oh, yeah. With all the side effects that come with the women's birth control. Yeah, for the men. Oh, it's going to be even better.
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0: Taylor Swift will be at the CMA Awards along with many other country stars. And if you want to be there too, you got to make sure you're listening for those keywords, because this is the last week to play our Fall Country Getaway, brought to you by Lee Auto Malls. You just got to keep listening for those keywords. Another one coming up at 5. Be ready to enter it in the POR app when you hear it for your chance to win. Good luck.
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according to the media, New England's world's on fire because the Pats are struggling and Drake May is, well, he has not looked good. Is it time to push the panic button? Somebody actually asked ESPN's Adam Schefter that. 101.9 POR, what do you think? Stella Lefty and Vincent Mason now. It's something to...

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0: 101.9 POR, John Joe recording all morning, 12 in a row, all day. Riley Reed here. And all right, so Pat in Buxton says, no, not putting the panic button just yet on Drake May. He's playing the Bills this weekend. He should be good this weekend. He's usually pretty good against them. The last time he played, not so much. The first game of the season, yeah, they did all right. They won. We'll see, though, what that looks like this weekend. That's your team versus my team, by the way, Pat.
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0: 24 weeks on top of the Billboard Hot 100 charts. Can we go for a week number 25? Probably. That is Ella Langley, Tuesday, Texas, 101.9 POR. John Joey Courtney all morning, 12 in a row, all day. This woman chose a cruise over her kids. Literally left her kids alone for days. Four children. One 2 years old and a 2 month old. Natalie Belazaire. Oh, and she spells Natalie N-A-T-H. That's all I needed to That's all I needed to hear. Woman's the worst.
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5: Now your latest weather from CBS 13. We'll see mainly cloudy skies for the rest of your Wednesday with highs in the upper 60s near 70. Clouds will break this evening with some sunshine before sunset. Temps will stay in the low to mid 70s for Thursday and Friday with a mix of sun and clouds. A cold front moves in Friday with a round of showers moving from the mountains in the morning, reaching the coastline by the afternoon. Saturday will be the pick of the weekend with lots of sun, highs in the 60s, and a weak storm system should pass by on Sunday, but there is a chance for showers.
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1: 101.9 POR, John, Joey Courtney, all morning, 12 in a row, all day. I wonder if those kids ever thought their mom was going to come back from that cruise. Or if they were just like, oh, my mom just abandoned me. They're going to have a lot of fun in therapy later on in life. 101.9 POR, Megan Maroney now. Here's Medicine. They'll probably need to take a lot of that, too. I ain't heard

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Braxton hit me up on the text line, said, Mother Nature's climate maxing. No, you did not just say that. I'm so sick of the maxing. Oh, no.

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101.9 POR, John Joe and Courtney all morning, 12 in a row, all day. Riley Reed here. You can stream us on the POR app for free. You can even listen to John Joe and Courtney on demand on the POR app. That's thanks to Fontys Water Treatment. Kenny Chesney now with his latest number one. It's Carry On.

One more keyword today, and then 8 left in our Fall Country Getaway Contest, brought to you by Lee Auto Malls, 1019 POR. Next keyword coming up at 5 o'clock with Ben. Here's John Morgan. It's Kid Myself on POR. We young.

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1: 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John Joe and Courtney all morning, 12 in a row, all day. You're trying to score some tickets for Riley Green? Because guess what? You got a chance to do that this week on POR. Carter Faith and Wyatt Flores now.

0: 101.9 POR, John, Joey Courtney, all morning, 12 in a row, all day. It's Riley Reid. I still can't believe 19 kids so far have been suspended from Spruce Mountain High School this year. I mean, it's been just over a month that they're back at school. 19 kids, 45 with detention, and 6 kids have either violated civil rights, whether it's sexually or racially. Good Lord. What is going on at that high school? If you're a parent there, how mad are you right now?
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0: 101.9 POR, John, Joey, Courtney, all morning, 12 in a row, all day. What's up? Riley Reed hanging out with you. There's Riley Green, Change My Mind, and we got Riley Green tickets for you this week on POR. In fact, I want to say congrats to our winner this morning, Michelle in Westbrook. This is a win 'em before you can buy 'em thing, too. Yeah, you can't even buy tickets yet. But Michelle scored them from 101.9 POR, your country concert connection. You could do so tomorrow morning.
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12: Mainly cloudy skies this afternoon. Temperatures only running in the low to mid-60s with some areas of drizzle as well. Then tonight, mainly cloudy skies. Temperatures running in the lower 50s. Thursday will feature partly cloudy skies, milder temperatures.

0: Running in the low to mid 70s, highs once again running in the 70s, chance for a shower with partly cloudy skies, and then Saturday a bit cooler, temperatures in the mid to upper 60s with lots of sunshine. I'm CBS 13 meteorologist Ryan Munn.
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Graylin James on tour with Kenny Chesney, and you can win Kenny Chesney tickets this week on POR 2 if you're a Kenny fan. Or if you want to see Corey Kent at Aura, we got him for you too. Congrats to Zach and Freiberg who won this morning. Here's Empty Words on POR.

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Langley, Love and Life again on 101.9 POR. John, Joe, and Courtney all morning, 12 in a row, every hour while you work. Very happy Wednesday to you, Maine. Ian Munzik and Love is Blind.

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1: 101.9 POR, John, Joe, and Courtney all morning, 12 in a row, every hour while you work. It's Ben Brophy. It is official. Fat Bear Week is over. A champion, or should I say chonkian, as the National Park Service has put it, has been crowned. Congrats to Backpack.

Russell Dickerson and Worth Your Wild. It's 101.9 VOR. John, Joe, and Courtney all morning. 12 in a row every hour while you work. Carly Pierce, Riley Green. If I don't leave, I'm going to stay in two songs.

101.9 POR, John, Joe, and Courtney all morning, 12 in a row every hour while you work. Carly Pierce hanging out in Los Angeles, going on a little hike earlier today. Here's If I Don't Leave, I'm Gonna Stay with Riley Green on POR.

0: Kevin Powers and Shaboozy with Move On. It's 101.9 POR. John, Joe, and Courtney all morning. 12 in a row all day. It's Ben Brophy. It took a little while. It took until about the fourth inning before I started yelling like I said I was going to and probably annoying my neighbors at the TV last night watching the Red Sox-Yankees game. Oh, my gosh. I can't believe they pulled Peyton Tolley off the mound in the fourth inning and then put Miller out there. Like, I'm not some baseball expert, but I just, like, don't see how that was a good idea. Oh, man. And then, obviously, to get shut out and, what was it, 9-0 by the end of that game? Yeah, I should have just turned it off. But I didn't. All I know is that tonight, game time is at the same time, 8 o'clock, and I will be once again in front of my TV, hopefully much quieter this night. Or I'll be okay with yelling, but for good reasons. If we lose tonight, our postseason is over. Morgan Wallen's Ben by Now on the way on 101.9 POR.
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0: Della Lefty in Boston. It's 101.9 POR. John, Joe, and Courtney all morning. 12 in a row every hour while you work. We're a little over 2 weeks away from the Greater Portland Walk to End Alzheimer's. 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Zach Top, South of Sanity. 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
12: Mainly cloudy skies this afternoon. Temperatures only running in the low to mid 60s with some areas of drizzle as well. Then tonight, mainly cloudy skies. Temperatures running in the lower 50s. Thursday will feature partly cloudy skies, milder temperatures running in the low to mid 70s, highs once again running in the 70s, chance for a shower with partly cloudy skies, and then Saturday a bit cooler, temperatures in the mid to upper 60s with lots of sunshine. I'm CBS 13 meteorologist Ryan Munn.
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Zach Topp, South of Sanity on 101.9 POR. John, Joe, and Courtney all morning, 12 in a row every hour while you work. His band and crew brought a birthday cake and a mariachi band out on stage and then had the mariachi band sing him happy birthday. They were even mic'd up, so the whole audience got to hear it. A very funny moment with Zach Topp on stage. This is Chris Young. I didn't come here to leave. 101.9 POR.

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0: 101.9 POR, John, Joe, and Courtney all morning, 12 in a row, every hour, while you work. Cameron Marlowe was on The Voice in 2018, notably on Blake Shelton's team at one point. 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

Ella Langley, choosing Texas on 101.9 POR. John, Joe, and Courtney all morning, 12 in a row, every hour while you work, as Ella Langley has spent a ridiculous amount of time on top of the Billboard Hot 100 chart. I am also doing the same thing over and over again, trying to plan another trip to Six Flags, believe it or not. Riley Green, and think as you drunk.

101.9 POR, John, Joe, and Courtney all morning, 12 in a row every hour while you work. Jacob Hackworth's What Took You So Long. We'll play it in 6 minutes on 101.9 POR. This is Brantley Gilbert and Good Damn. You always

And pour me a drink on 101.9 POR. John, Joe, and Courtney all morning, 12 in a row, every hour. Wow, you work. It has been 6 months since Post Malone said his new album is, quote-unquote, coming soon. Here's Jacob Hackworth, What Took You So Long on POR.

0: Casey Musgraves in Dry Spell on 101.9 POR. John, Joe, and Courtney all morning, 12 in a row all day. It's Ben Brophy. Casey Musgraves' stage setup for her Middle of Nowhere tour is fantastic, and I don't think it's getting enough love. If you haven't seen it on social media, basically, it's like a center stage kind of thing. And then it's like a star in the middle, and that's where the band is. And then around the outside, there's a big ring that rotates. So she'll sit on the ring sometimes with like one of the bandmates, one of the band members, and they'll play together and she'll sing, and it just lets everybody see what's going on. I think it's really clever, really well done. It looks awesome. Sometimes I think when she starts, she brings out a horse. Like it's crazy. And I'm bummed that I did not get to see her when she was in New England. Kenny Chesney's Carry On is the next song you'll hear on POR.
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Josh Ross, Hate How You Look, 101.9 POR, John, Joe, and Courtney all morning, 12 in a row, all day, it's Ben Brophy. Not too much longer until you get another keyword that can send you to Nashville to the 60th annual CMA Awards. Yeah, you could be in person with all the stars, you get to see all the performances, and I think, honestly, often the audio on TV

0: 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From accounts I've heard from people who have gone, the audio is like perfect and pristine in person, and that doesn't come through on TV. 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Tucker Wetmore, Who Told You That? 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No big commercial breaks in between. 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
3: 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And Jackson changed his positions. It was reported that Jackson, quote, flipped his position as his son lobbied. The Portland Press Herald reported Jackson flipped a lot. And Jackson's family has raked in nearly $200,000 lobbying. 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

0: State. Saturday, mostly sunny skies, high 67. Sunday, mostly cloudy and cooler, high 59. 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
3: Mainly cloudy skies this afternoon. Temperatures only running in the low to mid 60s with some areas of drizzle as well. Then tonight, mainly cloudy skies. Temperatures running in the lower 50s. Thursday will feature partly cloudy skies, milder temperatures running in the low to mid 70s, highs once again running in the 70s, chance for a shower with partly cloudy skies, and then Saturday a bit cooler, temperatures in the mid to upper 60s with lots of sunshine. I'm CBS 13 meteorologist Ryan Munn.
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You're Wetmore. Who told you that? 101.9 POR. John, Joe, and Courtney all morning, 12 in a row, all day. It's Ben Brophy. I was just taking a look at some, before and after pictures of Jelly Roll. Transformation is just so unreal, and he's not even done yet. Here's Hands Up. It's POR.

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1: 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The next keyword that can send you on this trip comes tomorrow morning at 7 a.m. with John, Joe, and Courtney. Here's Parker McCollum with Killin' Me.

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101.9 POR, John, Joe, and Courtney all morning, 12 in a row all day. A very happy Wednesday to you, Maine. Happy hump day. Here's Ella Langley. It's Love and

101.9 POR, John, Joe, and Courtney all morning, 12 in a row all day. Tyler Hubbard's song, Land, that is two songs away. This is Shaboozy and Cowgirl on 101.9.

0: Zach, John, King, get to drinking. It's 101.9 POR. John, Joe, and Courtney all morning, 12 in a row all day. It's Ben Brophy. 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
6: 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And policies put in place while Troy Jackson was Maine's number two elected official. 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

0: 101.9 POR, John, Joe, and Courtney all morning, 12 in a row all day. It's Ben Brophy. Once again, this year, John from John, Joe, and Courtney in the morning, emceeing the Greater Portland Walk to End Alzheimer's. 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And you can join the walk Saturday, October 17th. Zach Top South of Sanity, kicking off our 12 in a row coming up.
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0: 42 years old means 42% off. Hey, it's Ben Brophy from The Afternoon Show. BJ's Wholesale Club is turning 42 years old. And to celebrate, they are having a 42% off sale. That's 42%. Yeah, 42% off of family essentials. 42% off of things like ground beef or chicken drumsticks or potatoes and more. All through the end of October at BJ's.
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4: Meteorologist Jason Catarina with your WeatherTech Weekend Weather Update. Saturday, mostly sunny skies, high 67. Sunday, mostly cloudy and cooler, high 59. 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
7: It's mostly cloudy tonight with lows in the 50s, partly sunny on Thursday. The warm-up begins that day with highs rebounding into the mid-70s. Skies will be brightest during the morning hours on Friday. Temps will make a run at the upper 70s to near 80 degrees. There's the chance for an afternoon or evening rain shower with a cold front. Sunshine returns on Saturday. It's a beautiful-looking day to kick off the weekend. It's not quite as warm with highs in the mid to upper 60s. I'm CBS 13 Chief Meteorologist Charlie Lopresti.
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Co-Wetzel, Ella Langley, and Jaded. It's 101.9 POR. John, Joe, and Courtney all morning, 12 in a row, all day. Co-Wetzel hanging out on a beautiful golf course in Arkansas today.

101.9 POR, John, Joe, and Courtney all morning, 12 in a row, every hour while you work. Dylan Scott announced his tour, his Dear Big City tour, making a stop in Boston in February. Here's the song the tour's named after, Dear Big City on POR. Dear

Hudson Westbrook painted you pretty. It's 101.9 POR. John, Joe, and Courtney all morning, 12 in a row all day. And the day after, his new album called Made You Look drops. He's going to be playing in Boston. Luke Combs, Be By You.

101.9 POR, John, Joe, and Courtney all morning, 12 in a row all day. Lainey Wilson and John Mayer with Phone Keys, Wallet, and One Song. Here's Cole Swindell with Girl Dad.

Lenny Wilson, phone keys, wallet, 101.9 POR. John, Joe, and Courtney all morning, 12 in a row all day. It's Ben Brophy this morning with John, Joe, and Courtney. Courtney hit us with a great app of the day, one that I could genuinely use, and it would be very helpful to me. It is an app to catalog your vinyl collection. You can hear more about it on John, Joe, and Courtney on demand in the 101.9 POR app. But for me, this is something I've been missing for a long time, and I didn't even think to look for. But now that Courtney mentions it, when I'm like in a record store,

0: Or, yeah, I'd love to know what I already have, because there are albums that I love and I see and I go, oh, I should get that. 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Fantastic. 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
10: Here's what politician Troy Jackson claims.
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10: But let's look at what Troy Jackson did in Augusta. When Jackson was state Senate president, his son was one of the highest paid lobbyists in town. Special interests paid his son, and Jackson changed his positions. It was reported that Jackson, quote, flipped his position as his son lobbied. The Portland Press Herald reported Jackson flipped a lot. And Jackson's family has raked in nearly $200,000 lobbying. One company opposed a bill cracking down on their emissions. They paid Jackson's son thousands, and magically the bill they opposed with Troy Jackson in charge, it just went away. Coincidence or corruption? 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

0: You can see Ella Langley win big for her album Dandelion. It's 101.9 POR. John, Joe, and Courtney all morning, 12 in a row all day. It's Ben Brophy, that is, if you win this trip to the CMA Awards in Nashville for two. And there's more to do than just go and see the CMA Awards. Right there by Bridgestone Arena is the Country Music Hall of Fame. I just saw somebody take a video of the area. It looks like there's some Dolly Parton stuff going on in that area as well. And of course, you're a walk from Broadway from Bridgestone Arena, so you can go and enjoy Broadway, then go to the CMA Awards. There's just so much to do in Nashville, and you could be the one there. The next keyword that could send you on this trip comes tomorrow morning at 7 a.m. with John, Joe, and Courtney in the morning. Jason Aldean's Anytime Soon, kicking off our 12 in a row coming up.
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3: Hey, it's mostly cloudy tonight with lows in the 50s, partly sunny on Thursday. The warm-up begins that day with highs rebounding into the mid-70s. Skies will be brightest during the morning hours on Friday. Temps will make a run at the upper 70s to near 80 degrees. There's the chance for an afternoon or evening rain shower with a cold front. Sunshine returns on Saturday. It's a beautiful-looking day to kick off the weekend. It's not quite as warm with highs in the mid to upper 60s. I'm CBS 13 Chief Meteorologist Charlie Lopresti.
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Jason Aldean with Anytime Soon. It's 101.9 POR. John, Joe, and Courtney all morning, 12 in a row all day, as a big thank you for bringing him out on tour. Chase Matthew gifted Jason Aldean a 60s Pontiac that he found on Facebook Marketplace. I can't think of anything that is more Chase Matthew than that.

0: 101.9 POR, John, Joey, Courtney, all morning, 12 in a row all day. Hey there, what's going on? It is just after 7 o'clock. It's Chris Harper checking in for your Wednesday with Kenny on POR. Hello.
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1: All right, here we go with your POR Country Clash for Wednesday. This is the part of the show we give you two brand new country songs, put them head to head, and you tell me which one wins the battle. Tonight, he's going for his third win in a row. This is Morgan Wallen. His new one is called Last Thing You Need. Check it out. Morgan Wallen is tonight's returning champion in the 101.9 POR Country Clash.

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1: All right, there you go. That is tonight's returning champion in the Clash. It's Morgan Wallen, his latest Last Thing You Need. And tonight, Morgan Wallen has a brand new challenger. His name is McCoy Moore. This one is called Forget We Ever Met. Check it out. McCoy Moore, tonight's challenger in the 109 POR Country Clash.
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2: All right, there you go. Tonight's challenger in the Clash, McCoy Moore. New one called Forget We Ever Met. Taking on our returning champion, Morgan Wallen. And last thing you need. Now it's up to you. Who won tonight's POR Country Clash? Go ahead and place your votes now. 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

Luke Combs, that one's called Rethink Some Things. It's on 109 POR. John, Joe, and Courtney on 1-8-12 in a row all day. It's Chris Harper alongside on your Wednesday night. Hey, the votes are in. They've been counted. It's time to give you tonight's winner in the 109 POR Country Clash. Your winner and now three-time POR Country Clash champion, Morgan Wallen. Last thing.

0: There you go, Morgan Wallen, last thing you need, coming back again tomorrow night to defend his title. POR Country Clash Champion. Can Morgan Wallen make it 4 in a row? We'll find out together tomorrow night just after 7 o'clock. 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

0: Cole Wetzel, new one called Hurts Like You. It's on 101.9 POR. John, Joy, and Courtney on 1-8-12 in a row all day. It's Christopher on your Wednesday night. Hey, speaking of John, Joey, Courtney, they're back at it in the morning. Not only a chance for you to win your way into the Freiburg Fair, they'll have tickets for you to go see Corey Kent over at Aura. Hey, if you missed out on any of John, Joey, Courtney this morning, don't worry about it. You can catch up with them right now. It's John, Joey, Courtney on demand. We've got it for you on the POR app. All thanks to our friends over at Fontis Water Treatment. You can go back and listen to what you missed, or you go back and hear it all over again if you want to. Whether you missed out on Courtney's latest app of the day, maybe it was Joe's feel-good story, maybe it was the latest Hang Up or Hang Out. You want to feel less guilty about your relationship? Go check out Hang Up or Hang Out now. Part of John, Joey, Courtney on demand. We've got it for you on the POR app. We're just some cold
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8: It's mostly cloudy tonight with lows in the 50s, partly sunny on Thursday. The warm-up begins that day with highs rebounding into the mid-70s. Skies will be brightest during the morning hours on Friday. Temps will make a run at the upper 70s to near 80 degrees. There's the chance for an afternoon or evening rain shower with a cold front. Sunshine returns on Saturday. It's a beautiful-looking day to kick off the weekend. It's not quite as warm with highs in the mid to upper 60s. I'm CBS 13 Chief Meteorologist Charlie Lopresti.
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